0: Good morning. 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

0: Say, man, it's Roto Barber from Goodfella Barbershop, located at Bass Pro at the Outlets. 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

0: Power 92 Jam, the People Station, the Big Dog, CTC, talking to you, man, live in the studios. Again, for Arkansas's number one night show, and I told you, we were going to have a special guest in the mix, and tonight, I got the one and only Saucy Santana on the phone lines. What it do, Saucy?
1: Thank you. What's up?
0: What's happening? What's happening? So, of course, you're touching down in Little Rock this weekend. And we're going to talk about that. Before we get into that, I got to talk about this Quiet on the Creek, right? Because it really took off organically. And people were basically watching the record come together in real time. So my question to you is, like, do you think you make your best music when you're just doing it organically and you ain't really thinking too much when you're in the studios?
1: Yes. All of my hits come, like, my biggest songs is just me being me, just rapping organically, having fun. You know, I don't think it's no formula to no hit. I think it's just in the studio being you, being yourself. What's up, Ma?
0: That's what's up, man. So you had records, of course, become moments, but your personality has been the thing that stuck out the most. And at this point, do you feel like people really understand Saucy Santana, the artist, beyond just the viral moments? Or do you think you still got some transformation to do there?
1: I think people know my energy, my personality, my vibe. They know what to expect when it comes to Tana.
0: Got you. And I'm so excited. Of course, you're going to be in Little Rock this weekend, and a lot of us are going to be able to see you for the first time. But for those out there that may not have been to a Saucy Santana party or a Saucy Santana vibe, what can they expect?
1: Man, shoes off, wig, crooked mouth, twisted, stomach wild, and sticky smiling. That's what it is.
0: That's what's up, man. Listen, my ATL
1: We have fun. I make sure, you know, I engage with the crowd. I get them lit. You know, when I first come in, I'm calm. That's what people don't know about me. They be like, what's wrong? I'm like, I'm calm, just keeping the vibe. People in HD was going on, you know, people that be there before me, so they already turned up pregame. They already 5 shots in. I be having to come in and catch up.
0: That's what's
1: up. But when I catch that, we ain't going home. We're telling you, we ain't closing the club. I'm staying all night till the lights come on.
0: If you're just now getting in the car, man, we're locked in with Saucy Santana. She's going to be in town this weekend at Shooter's Bar and Grill. Now, Sergeant, before I let you go, every time I interview an artist, I'm very curious to know the before and the after, right? And so you've been doing this long enough to see different versions of yourself. What's something about Santana in 26 that's completely different from the artist that first popped?
1: What's different about me? I think my recording process, when I first started rapping, I remember I used to just go in the studio and just get drinking Hennessy, Patron, Compton Eagles, everything. Like, we just in there overly loaded. And so I could tell, like, when I listen to my old music, I could hear it in, like, my tone of voice and just my antics to now. Like, I rap more experience. You know, my flow is better. I can hear the elevation in my music.
0: That's what's up, man. Well, I definitely can hear it as well, man. We cannot wait to see you this weekend. It is going down. Saucy Santana touching down in Little Rock this weekend. For somebody listening now.
1: Tomorrow.
0: It is going down. For that last person listening in the car, can you tell them last but not least why they need to be in the building with you tomorrow?
1: It's lit. I haven't been to Little Rock, I don't think so. This my first time there. Y'all got to show me how Little Rock get down, boo.
0: Definitely. We can't wait to see you tomorrow. Saucy Santana, people, live on the People Station with CTC right here on Power 92.3.
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12: 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More than 23,000 people signed up to try it, and the results were up to a 28% drop in fatigue, steadier moods, and sharper focus. People's productivity didn't suffer one bit. Here's the catch. You can't undo a whole day of sitting with a single trip to the gym. 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I'm Dr. Sanjay Gupta, helping you live a better life.
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AMG, switch lanes, oh. Never been a bow or lame, oh. Never switched up on the gang, oh. Street cred good, always, oh. Let me put this cook on your face, oh. Hit her, I ain't in your beats and you ain't in mine. Hit her. Yeah, we both outside. That's my type, but hit her. He be in heels, we can go bottle for bottle in this junk. Strip club stunt, I'ma stunt hard. We can go dollar for dollar in this junk. He Mr. Get It Done, I'm Mrs. One of One. Fall in love every time we link. You got me sprung.com. Mind these girls can't keep it peace. I ain't stressing on you, you ain't stressing on me. Boy, I don't wanna push you on a leash. You a dog, I'm a dog, we can keep it in the streets. I ain't in your beats and you ain't in mine. Yeah, we both outside. That's my type.

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0: in Risk It All right here on the People Station Power 923. All right, we got more music rolling down tonight. Don't want you to go anywhere. People think is you ain't got to, all right? Mixtape 8 right around the corner, man. My dog DJ P Smooth right here on the People Station. And it comes up next, baby. It's Power 92 Jam Show.
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2: Monday. It's a big winning Monday. We've got your tickets to see Sir Charles Jones and Mike Clark Jr. at the Delta Expo. And we've got tickets for you for Orchestra Noir. And Judge Honorable will be joining us, telling you about Get Right with the Court. And we've got Tiffany Wilkinson with the Arkansas State Fair. And the AKAs will be in with us on Monday, talking about the power of pearls. Then on my Thursday talk show, it's recovery time, and we'll have the Quality Living Center on, along with the Better Community Developers, to talk about Recovery Jam. Jackie Diva will be in the studio with us on Thursday on the talk show to talk about the Food Truck Music Community Festival that's coming to town. Hey, Peaches and Terrence are coming, and you know when they come to town. It's time for Marche Day. And the big Harold Banks Golf Tournament is coming to town on Friday, and Terrence will be in the talk with us, but it all starts bright and early. Monday with Pass the Malt Beer, an inspirational message. Comedian Keith Gleason and me, the lead dog, right here at Power 923 Jams.
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Hunger, looking to fill me belly with that rallies. Bullshit. 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Full of the chick I was, stone like them white boys.

0: know what to do. It's the Voice ETC, man, and I'm here to tell you about the Law Office of Jeremy Bland. 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
1: 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Somebody tell them people Mr. Hem is here.
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0: 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Big Master P vibe, no limit. Falling hard on another hemisphere. Somebody tell them people Mr. Hem is here.
1: Whoa, whoa, whoa, whoa, whoa, whoa.
0: Mr. Hem.

0: adapt. You can put me any place on the map, cause I'm him. Never chase bread, chase the vision. 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No cap, God am a witness. Success feel better, independent. 9-11 at the Valley, Adeline it. 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Falling hard on another hemisphere. Somebody tell them people Mr. Hem is here.
1: Whoa, whoa, whoa, whoa, whoa, whoa.
0: Mr. Hem is here.
1: Whoa, whoa, whoa, whoa, whoa, whoa.
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0: CTC talking to you. Lotto, Doja Cat, okay. Right here on the People Station, man. More music continuing to roll out tonight. Don't want you to go anywhere, man. Don't forget, Lead Off Broadway Joe is going to be out bright and early in the morning, 9 to 11. Tour the Bluff and Pine Bluff, okay? He's going to have tickets to all the upcoming events, man. And then Stack 3 will be out 11 to 1 at Cricket Wireless on the north side, East Broadway. Then he's shooting on down to UAPB versus Central State, the home opener, 3 to 5 at Golden Lion Stadium. It is going down. Plus, I'll be hosting on the inside. Keep it locked. More music rolling out tonight right here on the People Station at CTC. Oh, now. 2, 3.
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2: Monday. It's a big winning Monday. We've got your tickets to see Sir Charles Jones and Mike Clark Jr. at the Delta Expo. And we've got tickets for you for Orchestra Noir. And Judge Arnable will be joining us telling you about Get Right with the Court. And we've got Tiffany Wilkinson with the Arkansas State Fair. And the AKAs will be in with us on Monday talking about the power of pearls. Then on my Thursday talk show, it's recovery time, and we'll have the Quality Living Center on, along with the Better Community Developers, to talk about Recovery Jam. Jackie Diva will be in the studio with us on Thursday on the talk show to talk about the Food Truck Music Community Festival that's coming to town. Hey, Peaches and Terrence are coming, and you know when they come to town, it's time for Marche Day. And the big Harold Banks Golf Tournament is coming to town on Friday. And Terrence will be in the talk with us, but it all starts bright and early. Monday with Pass the Malt Beer, an inspirational message. 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

0: 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Power 923, man. More music. Rolling Drive tonight. Don't want you to go anywhere. Beautiful thing is, you ain't got to, all right? If you got a request you want to get up on your chest, this is the time for you to hit me. 501-381-0923. That is the number. That's 501-381-0923. That is the number, all right? 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

0: Blue June calling right here on the People Station Power 923, man. Get ready to slide onto the side, man. Before I get up out of here, just want to remind you, Tour the Bluff going down tomorrow, okay? My dog, the lead dog, Broadway Joe and Comedian Keep Glaze going to be out 9 to 11, all right, in Pine Bluff. And then 11 to 1, Northside, Cricket Wireless, Stack 3 will be out there live on location. So make sure you pull up on my dog. Then he's shooting right on down back to the Bluff, man, for the home opener, UAPB versus Central State. All right, that's right, man, and I'll be hosting on the inside. Now, listen, if you won tickets, okay, if you win it tomorrow, you win tickets tonight. All right, listen, go get your tickets from Stack 3, 3 to 5 at UAPB Stadium. I'm telling you that because he's going into the game, and you're going to be calling like, where my ticket at, where my ticket at? The tent will be on the gate 1. Go get your ticket. All right, keep it locked. It's CTC on 923. Let's go.
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2: Monday. It's a big winning Monday. We've got your tickets to see Sir Charles Jones and Mike Clark Jr. at the Delta Expo. And we've got tickets for you for Orchestra Noir. And Judge Arnable will be joining us, telling you about Get Right with the Court. And we've got Tiffany Wilkerson with the Arkansas State Fair. And the AKAs will be in with us on Monday talking about the power of pearls. And then on my Thursday talk show, it's recovery time. And we'll have the Quality Living Center on, along with the Better Community Developers, to talk about Recovery Jam. Jackie Diva will be in the studio with us on Thursday on the talk show to talk about the Food Truck Music Community Festival that's coming to town. Hey, Peaches and Terrence are coming. And you know when they come to town, it's time for Marche Day. And the big Harold Banks Golf Tournament is coming to town on Friday. And Terrence will be in the talk with us, but it all starts bright and early. Monday with Pastor Maltbeer, an inspirational message. 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

Yo, what up? This the one and only comedian Jesse McDonald, a.k.a. Mr. I Ain't Drunk, I Just Walked This Way. I listen to Power 92 on the app everywhere I go. You don't believe me? 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

0: Monday, it's a big winning Monday. We've got your tickets to see Sir Charles Jones and Mike Clark Jr. at the Delta Expo. And we've got tickets for you for Orchestra Noir. And Judge Honorable will be joining us, telling you about Get Right with the Court. And we've got Tiffany Wilkinson with the Arkansas State Fair. And the AKAs will be in with us on Monday, talking about the power of pearls. Then on my Thursday talk show, it's recovery time, and we'll have the Quality Living Center on, along with the Better Community Developers, to talk about Recovery Jam. Jackie Diva will be in the studio with us on Thursday on the talk show to talk about the Food Truck Music Community Festival that's coming to town. Hey, Peaches and Terrence are coming, and you know when they come to town, it's time for Marche Day. And the big Harold Banks Golf Tournament is coming to town on Friday, and Terrence will be in the talk with us, but it all starts bright and early. Monday with Pass the Malt Beer, an inspirational message. Comedian Keith Gleason and me, the lead dog, right here at Power 923 Jams.
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0: Monday. It's a big winning Monday. We've got your tickets to see Sir Charles Jones and Mike Clark Jr. at the Delta Expo. And we've got tickets for you for Orchestra Noir. And Judge Arnable will be joining us, telling you about Get Right with the Court. And we've got Tiffany Wilkinson with the Arkansas State Fair. And the AKAs will be in with us on Monday, talking about the power of pearls. And then on my Thursday talk show, it's recovery time, and we'll have the Quality Living Center on, along with the Better Community Developers, to talk about Recovery Jam. Jackie Diva will be in the studio with us on Thursday on the talk show to talk about the Food Truck Music Community Festival that's coming to town. Hey, Peaches and Terrence are coming, and you know when they come to town. It's time for Marche Day. And the big Harold Banks Golf Tournament is coming to town on Friday. And Terrence will be in the talk with us, but it all starts bright and early. Monday with Pass the Malt Beer, an inspirational message. Comedian Keith Gleason and me, the lead dog, right here at Power 923 Jams.
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1: Whoa, whoa, whoa, whoa, whoa, whoa.
0: Mr. Hem is here.
1: Whoa, whoa, whoa, whoa, whoa, whoa.
0: Mr. Hem.
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1: Monday. It's a big winning Monday. We've got your tickets to see Sir Charles Jones and Mike Clark Jr. at the Delta Expo. And we've got tickets for you for Orchestra Noir. And Judge Arnable will be joining us, telling you about Get Right with the Court. And we've got Tiffany Wilkinson with the Arkansas State Fair. And the AKAs will be in with us on Monday, talking about the power of pearls. And then on my Thursday talk show, it's recovery time, and we'll have the Quality Living Center on, along with the Better Community Developers, to talk about Recovery Jam. Jackie Diva will be in the studio with us on Thursday on the talk show to talk about the Food Truck Music Community Festival that's coming to town. Hey, Peaches and Terrence are coming, and you know when they come to town. It's time for Marche Day. And the big Harold Banks Golf Tournament is coming to town on Friday. And Terrence will be in the talk with us, but it all starts bright and early. Monday with Pass the Malt Beer, an inspirational message. 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

What up, fam? This your boy, Big Sit. The essence of a woman, oh, she ain't got it. 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

Yo, what up? This is the one and only comedian Jesse McDonald, a.k.a. Mr. I Ain't Drunk, I Just Walked This Way. 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You don't believe me? Try it for yourself.

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0: It's a big winning Monday. We've got your tickets to see Sir Charles Jones and Mike Clark Jr. at the Delta Expo. And we've got tickets for you for Orchestra Noir. And Judge Honorable will be joining us, telling you about Get Right with the Court. And we've got Tiffany Wilkinson with the Arkansas State Fair. And the AKAs will be in with us on Monday, talking about the power of pearls. And then on my Thursday talk show, it's recovery time, and we'll have the Quality Living Center on, along with the Better Community Developers, to talk about Recovery Jam. Jackie Diva will be in the studio with us on Thursday on the talk show to talk about the Food Truck Music Community Festival that's coming to town. Hey, Peaches and Terrence are coming, and you know when they come to town, it's time for Marche Day. And the big Harold Banks Golf Tournament is coming to town on Friday, and Terrence will be in the talk with us, but it all starts bright and early. Monday with Pass the Malt Beer, an inspirational message. Comedian Keith Gleason and me, the lead dog, right here at Power 923 Jams.
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0: back, I'm stylish. Talk big t-shirt, Billy. Watch on my wrist, but I want that diamond. Talk crazy when I pull up in sight. Mile high, run that back, I'm stylish. 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

0: Monday. It's a big winning Monday. We've got your tickets to see Sir Charles Jones and Mike Clark Jr. at the Delta Expo. And we've got tickets for you for Orchestra Noir. And Judge Arnable will be joining us, telling you about Get Right with the Court. And we've got Tiffany Wilkinson with the Arkansas State Fair. And the AKAs will be in with us on Monday, talking about the power of pearls. Then on my Thursday talk show, it's recovery time, and we'll have the Quality Living Center on, along with the Better Community Developers, to talk about Recovery Jam. Jackie Diva will be in the studio with us on Thursday on the talk show to talk about the Food Truck Music Community Festival that's coming to town. Hey, Peaches and Terrence are coming, and you know when they come to town, it's time for Marche Day. And the big Harold Banks Golf Tournament is coming to town on Friday. And Terrence will be in the talk with us, but it all starts bright and early. Monday with Pass the Malt Beer, an inspirational message. Comedian Keith Gleason and me, the lead dog, right here at Power 923 Jams.
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2: U.S. Olympians do it. Your neighbor's kid does it. And yes, it's the only socially acceptable way to carry a sword. Fencing. 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This is the Olympic and Paralympic sport for all ages. 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

0: 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Somebody tell them people Mr. Hem is here.
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1: Whoa, whoa, whoa, whoa, whoa, whoa.
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Somebody tell them people, Mr. Hemisphere.

0: adapt. 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Somebody tell them people Mr. Hem is here.
1: Whoa, whoa, whoa, whoa, whoa, whoa.
0: Mr. Hem is here.
1: Whoa, whoa, whoa, whoa, whoa, whoa.
0: Mr. Hill.
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0: like a... Yo, what up? This is the one and only comedian Jesse McDonald, a.k.a. Mr. I Ain't Drunk, I Just Walk This Way. 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You don't believe me? Try it for yourself.
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0: We've got your tickets to Friday Night in the Delta featuring Sir Charles Jones, Mike Clark Jr., Big Set, Bad News, and more. 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

0: Monday. It's a big winning Monday. We've got your tickets to see Sir Charles Jones and Mike Clark Jr. at the Delta Expo. And we've got tickets for you for Orchestra Noir. And Judge Honorable will be joining us, telling you about Get Right with the Court. And we've got Tiffany Wilkinson with the Arkansas State Fair. And the AKAs will be in with us on Monday, talking about the power of pearls. And then on my Thursday talk show, it's recovery time, and we'll have the Quality Living Center on, along with the Better Community Developers, to talk about Recovery Jam. Jackie Diva will be in the studio with us on Thursday on the talk show to talk about the Food Truck Music Community Festival that's coming to town. Hey, Peaches and Terrence are coming, and you know when they come to town, it's time for Marche Day. And the big Harold Banks Golf Tournament is coming to town on Friday, and Terrence will be in the talk with us, but it all starts bright and early. Monday with Pass the Malt Beer, an inspirational message. Comedian Keith Gleason and me, the lead dog, right here at Power 923 Jams.
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0: you a 10, girl, you a 10. 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

let's get the party started. See you at the bar, you was hardly talking. That's when I knew that your heart was scarring. 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This ain't Gucci, this is Prada, darling.

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Yeah. Drake elimination, fake intimidation. Take a minute, take a deep breath, have a little bit of patience. Drizzy, you amazing, you the inspiration. You set the bar for the next generation. You Neo in the Matrix, these just Nemo in the ocean. Small fish making kids feel emotion. Using you for promotion, true words have never been spoken. Wanna see written me on a t-shirt like I'm Hulk Hogan. I appreciate the fans rocking with me, this is really just a small token. Really with a visionary, only reason I ain't got a girl and I ain't getting married, cause I'm really out here filling up the itinerary till I'm 6 feet in a cemetery. Bulletproof door is so heavy, got me rolling around like a dignitary. Funny how it's only that are waiting on a boy's obituary, cause if I die, it's these that become the sole beneficiary. And what the are they gonna do with it? Had a girls up at 29 on stage twerking with a dictionary. Guilt trips, not church trips when it's cold out here in February. Cause right now, shorty parachuting like she flying for the military. This girl face so pretty, I can only think of Jim.

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0: Day. Monday. It's a big winning Monday. We've got your tickets to see Sir Charles Jones and Mike Clark Jr. at the Delta Expo. And we've got tickets for you for Orchestra Noir. And Judge Arnable will be joining us, telling you about Get Right with the Court. And we've got Tiffany Wilkinson with the Arkansas State Fair. And the AKAs will be in with us on Monday, talking about the power of pearls. Then on my Thursday talk show, it's recovery time, and we'll have the Quality Living Center on, along with the Better Community Developers, to talk about Recovery Jam. Jackie Diva will be in the studio with us on Thursday on the talk show to talk about the Food Truck Music Community Festival that's coming to town. Hey, Peaches and Terrence are coming, and you know when they come to town. It's time for Marche Day. And the big Harold Banks Golf Tournament is coming to town on Friday. And Terrence will be in the talk with us, but it all starts bright and early. Monday, Monday, with Pass the Malt Beer, an inspirational message. Comedian Keith Gleason and me, the lead dog, right here at Power 923 Jams.
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0: Monday. It's a big winning Monday. We've got your tickets to see Sir Charles Jones and Mike Clark Jr. at the Delta Expo. And we've got tickets for you for Orchestra Noir. And Judge Arnable will be joining us, telling you about Get Right with the Court. And we've got Tiffany Wilkinson with the Arkansas State Fair. And the AKAs will be in with us on Monday, talking about the power of pearls. Then on my Thursday talk show, it's recovery time, and we'll have the Quality Living Center on, along with the Better Community Developers, to talk about Recovery Jam. Jackie Diva will be in the studio with us on Thursday on the talk show to talk about the Food Truck Music Community Festival that's coming to town. Hey, Peaches and Terrence are coming, and you know when they come to town. It's time for Marche Day. And the big Harold Banks Golf Tournament is coming to town on Friday. And Terrence will be in the talk with us, but it all starts bright and early. Monday with Pass the Malt Beer, an inspirational message. Comedian Keith Gleason and me, the lead dog, right here at Power 923 Jams.
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0: 923.com. And let's welcome our first guest to the studio this morning. He's definitely not a stranger, and he's here to talk with us about a big, big event everybody gets excited about, including myself. This weekend, it is the big, big Downtown Little Rock Partnership, and the big, big, big this weekend, it is the Food Truck Festival, and it happens downtown. We got Kyle Lindenberger with us this morning. Kyle is always happy, always great to have you in to talk with us about it, because every year it gets bigger and bigger and bigger and bigger.
2: Yeah, that's right. That's exactly right. Yeah, thanks for having us. Mm-hmm. Yeah, so this year is actually the 15th year, so right. We are celebrating 15 years of flavor, and thanks to all of our sponsors, including Google, the Little Rock Convention and Visitors Bureau, many more. It's free for everyone to attend. We're going to have more than 70 food trucks.
0: Wow.
2: Or almost 70, sorry. More than 50 arts and crafts vendors, live music all day. We got a great lineup. And thanks to Google, actually, we have a showcase of all of the different American Idol contestants from Arkansas.
0: Okay. Now, let's talk about that location, because for a lot of people, you've been on the move, kind of moved a few times, but I think you got some place now that people should be very familiar with.
2: Absolutely. Yeah, we're headed right back to the 30 Crossing green space again. If everyone remembers last year, it's just a wide open area, mm-hmm. and we have that bridge, so we're able to take advantage of that shade. And so the stage will be set up under the bridge again, and so you can go out, pick up your food, head under the bridge, cool off and eat, and then enjoy some music.
0: I had to get a question for you. Why do you think it's getting so big? It gets bigger and bigger and bigger and bigger every year. And like you say, vendors, other than food, is vendors there.
2: Yeah, I mean, I think that people in Little Rock, you know, we love food.
0: Right.
2: And this is a chance to get all kinds of different cuisines just in one spot. And so the committee, whenever we are choosing the trucks that are going to be there, we make sure to, you know, not load up too heavily on, you know, barbecue or too heavily on Mexican food. We have a great mix of all kinds of different things so that you can just, you know, get whatever you want.
0: So the one thing I love about talking with you is you know a little inside on who's going to be there. So every year is something a little different. What's going to be different this year that we can really, really expect is going to be exciting?
2: Yeah, absolutely. So, again, we've got the American Idol Showcase that
0: right.
2: we've never done that before. Mm-hmm. We also are going to have a construction area. So,
0: okay.
2: We're actually going to have all these big construction vehicles for the kids to check out. And we also have our biggest kid zone that we've ever had. We're also bringing out cooling tents this year for the first time. So,
0: thank you.
2: Yes, absolutely. And then just, yeah, I mean, we have all kinds of new trucks that I've never tasted before that I'm excited to get a taste of.
0: Well, I know one of the last times you were here, we were talking about it because the lines were so long at that. Was it the noodle truck?
2: Oh, yeah. They're back. Remember? Yeah, they'll be here.
0: Thank you. As long as you got the noodles back. Okay, great.
2: Yeah, they're coming. This is one of their biggest events of the year, so they always make sure that they sign up right away.
0: So what would you say to somebody that just moved to Arkansas and they don't really know what we're really talking about?
2: Yeah.
0: It's going to be totally new to them. What would they need to do when they come out to make sure that they're going to have a great time?
2: Absolutely. Well, so this is Little Rock's biggest street party.
0: Absolutely.
2: And so we have just all kinds of people. You're going to get to mingle with the whole community out there. And it's a great way to come downtown, see what it's like. You know, that's kind of why we do it, is really mm-hmm. to draw people downtown so that, mm-hmm. You know, they get a look at what all we've got going on. And so this location is especially great because
0: right.
2: after you go to the Food Truck Festival, you can go wander over into the River Market
0: right.
2: and check out all the great stuff that we have over there, you know, and just do your shopping, too.
0: Well, for anybody that's bringing the kids along, anything special for them?
2: Yeah, so you can go check out the construction area
0: okay.
2: and look at these giant machines and see how they operate. We've also got tons of bounce houses, more than we've ever done before, mm-hmm. And then just, you know, all kinds of different food for kids.
0: If people need more information about a website, phone number they can call to get more information.
2: Absolutely.
0: About
2: Absolutely. Yeah, our website is downtownlr.com,
0: mm-hmm.
2: And then our phone number is 501-375-0121.
0: Kyle, it's always great having you in. Anything in closing that the listeners need to know about this Sunday, because it's going to be big and it's always big.
2: Absolutely. So Sunday, 11 to 6,
0: okay.
2: There's free parking all around the area.
0: Okay.
2: So you should be able to, you know, get pretty close, hopefully.
0: Mm-hmm.
2: So, you know, get out early.
0: I got pretty close. In that area, there's

0: lot of free parking. Like
1: absolutely. Yeah. So it's great. And, you know, the lines do pick up as the day goes on. So if there's something you really want to go to, be sure you get out there early. You know, the trucks will be serving all day, but you know, as the day goes on, I mean, we have like 35,000 people out there, so it gets big. So, we can't wait to see everybody.
0: I want to tell everybody too, the food truck is great, but the vendors, there's so many vendors and so many, I would say, Arkansas themed vendors.
1: Absolutely. Right, yeah. I mean, we make sure that all the vendors are like making their own crafted items, you know, so unique things that you can't get anywhere else.
0: Right. Well, again, thank you so much for coming and sharing all this information about us. And that website, again, is?
1: DowntownLR.com.
0: Hey, it's this weekend. Get ready. The big Downtown Food Truck Festival, year number
1: 15.
0: Woo, and we counting. Hey, thanks so much, Kyle.
1: Thanks.
0: 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And let's welcome our next guest to the studio this morning. She's here to talk with us about a big, big, big event that's coming to the Bluff on next Friday and Saturday, and it is the big Delta Expo, Friday and Saturday at the Pine Bluff Convention Center, and it all starts on Friday night. It's Friday!
2: Yes, Yay. Sir Charles, coming to town.
0: Sir Charles, along with Mike Clark Jr., Big Set, and a whole bunch more, and it's all part of the kind of like a kickoff to the big day. So let's talk a little bit about it. First of all, Joni.
2: Yes.
0: Alexander, and she's with the Pine Bluff Black Chamber of Commerce.
2: There you go. Good morning, Power People. It's Joni Alexander Robinson with the Pine Bluff Black Chamber of Commerce, and we are the lead organizers for the Delta Expo, which is September 25th and the 26th. So Friday, we start out with our VIP mixer.
0: Okay.
2: So doors open even for the concert at 6 o'clock, and we have our VIP mixer from 6 to 8:30.
0: Okay.
2: And those are our special invited guests and also the patrons of the concert who purchase VIP tickets.
0: Okay.
2: Yes, and so we have, as you said, Sir Charles, Mike Clark, Bad News, Big Set. We have a few local opening acts, and the concert starts at 8 o'clock, but like I said, doors open at 6 o'clock p.m., and concert goers will also be able to shop our vendors. We have over 60 vendors attending our Delta Expo. And then we go to Saturday, and the expo is open to the public from 11 to 4 o'clock, and we have live performances also on Saturday. We have a DJ. We have a chess competition with Tony Davis, and I believe he's Arkansas's top-ranked chess master. He'll be playing two to three people at a time, and we have a cash prize to give away, but I don't think we're going to have to give it away because I think he's going to beat everybody, but we'll see. You know, he might have some people that can hold the flame to his title. We have Shop Delta Live that'll be going on. That's like a QVC section of it where some of the vendors will be able to reach people beyond the event, and you can shop in real time. We have the Delta Porch, which is kind of our rendition of Tiny Desk.
0: Okay.
2: And so we'll have live performances there. The Pine Bluff Library will be there doing workshops from Pain with a Twist and Genealogy. We have a Pyramid Bookstore. I'm sure you all are familiar with Garbo. She's hosting a storefront with over 16 different local Delta authors.
0: Okay.
2: We have our youth entrepreneurs. We have our paint wall and a lot of giveaways. And like I said, over 60 plus Delta vendors, and that's not even including our authors.
0: Well, you got to talk a little bit about these vendors. And when you say Delta vendors, explain to our listeners what Delta vendors and who the Delta vendors are.
2: Yeah, so we're talking about the Delta region. 90% of our vendors are from the Arkansas Delta. And we go from local well-known, like Looking Goods out of Pine Bluff.
0: Okay.
2: We have Delta Dirt out of Helena, West Helena. We have Self-Made out of West Memphis.
0: Okay.
2: We have so many different options. We have retail. We have men's clothing, women's clothing. We have skincare. We have body care. We have herbs and wellness. Like, I really wanted it to feel kind of like a mall, you know, that shopping mall
0: That's
2: vibe,
0: good.
2: And
0: That's
2: people
0: good.
2: Come in and they can just shop and get to meet these people, get to understand their brands and their story, And on a larger part, to start collaborating and reestablishing Pine Bluff as that ecosystem of the Arkansas Delta, because we are the hub of the Arkansas Delta. And so we wanted to get all these vendors together, all the people from the community, all their loved ones, and just really give people this Delta experience from our food, our music, and our culture. And I forgot to mention, on Friday night during the VIP experience, we have over 7 Delta restaurants that will be giving out sample food portions from their menus, and we'll have an open bar with Delta Dirt and with self-made tequila.
0: All right. I got to talk to my man at Delta Dirt. I used to be able to get it out on the base, but they said, oh, no, we can't. We're not carrying it anymore. And I'm like, why?
2: Oh, wow.
0: Yeah. So you make sure you let him know, because I don't get a chance to see him.
2: I sure
0: we
2: will.
0: We want the Delta Dirt back on the base.
2: Back on the air base.
0: I don't know what happened out there or something, but you need to fix that, okay? Yes, tell Broadway Joe, say, fix that.
2: I will make a sign and pick it out there this evening. So.
0: Well, Joni, talk a little bit more about for people that may not know how important this is. And is this the first time that we put all of this together to do an event like this?
2: Most definitely. It's a lot of moving parts. It's over 90 different organizations and businesses that are coming together and working together for this project.
0: You need to be commended on getting 90 folks to work together.
2: Let me tell you, it's something. But it works out when you have a good team and a mission that everyone agrees on and believes in. And so it's been a lot of work, but it's worth it. I think the aspect that you can bring your children out and you can do a workshop and you can learn about this organization and this business. And small business is the backbone of a community. They employ the most people in your community. And when you give your dollars back to your community, it benefits you and the community and builds that entrepreneurial ecosystem.
0: Right.
2: And that's why it's very important that we reestablish not only Pine Bluff as the hub of the Delta, but we introduce people to how important entrepreneurship is and the products these people are making and cultivating and how we can organize and better give back to our small business owners.
0: What I love about things, especially when you put all these things together like this, is kind of like you find those unique items that you may not find at a storefront. And some of the businesses don't even have storefronts. You have to go online and you see them at an event like this to find them.
2: That is the truth. Yeah, we have like a permanent jewelry. We'll have a masseuse there. You know, it's just, and it, like you said, a lot of people don't know anymore. And I think, yes, we do have a lot of access with all the different social media platforms, but it's also kind of disconnected us in a sense. It's not like one place to go anymore. We're hoping to build that infrastructure for not only just this group, and we're hoping that we can get more groups to come in and join along, and we just grow and grow every year, and hopefully it becomes something even more bigger and stable than this.
0: Well, I get excited about the shopping and everything that's going on Saturday, because it just, I'm a shopper, so just going around and seeing all that. But I can't forget about Friday night, because that's going to be a big day and a big show.
2: Yes, it is.
0: Is it sold out yet? I know
2: it's not sold out. VIP tables are almost sold out.
0: Okay.
2: So get your tables. And like I said, with VIP, you get the VIP experience that starts from 6 to 8:30, and you get free food. You get an open bar.
0: Right.
2: You know, you get wonderful seats right in front of the stage. They actually just set up yesterday.
0: Okay.
2: So we were able to see it, which got everybody amped up, and it looks really good, and there is not a bad seat in the house.
0: Okay.
2: And we intentionally set it up that way. And to get more information on the Delta Expo, you can go to www.thedeltaexpo.com. Mm-hmm. If you want concert tickets, you click the Friday tab. If you want more information on Saturday, which is open to everyone, Friday is 21 and up, you can click on the Saturday tab. And do understand the Pine Bluff Convention Center does have a clear bag policy for both
0: days.
2: Explain
0: that to them so they know that it comes.
2: You cannot bring your purse, your designer bags. I would love to see them, but unfortunately we cannot bring it to this event. So you can bring your clear bags, but if you shop at a vendor, you will get a shopping bag, but the bags will be provided inside.
0: Okay.
2: So leave your clutches and purses inside your vehicle.
0: So I want to make sure for our listeners out there, you know how some of us, wait a minute, now you say the only way I can get tickets is online?
2: No, so they're also selling them locally at Looking Good and at Record Rack and at...
0: You got to have them at the Record Rack.
2: Of course, and at Freshly Faded.
0: Okay.
2: And then if you would like more information, may not be as tech savvy, you can call 870 870-242-8440. I will repeat that again, 870-242-8440. And like I mentioned earlier, you can also go to our website, www.thedeltaexpo.com. It has our email, our phone number, and all event details. And you can also see a list of our vendors on there as well.
0: Okay, all right. All right. If you don't like it, you can keep on stepping. I'm just letting you know right now. Put your cups in the air because Mike Clark Jr. is coming to town. And it's all on Friday.
2: Yes.
0: Hey.
2: Yep.
0: Mike Clark Jr. and Sir Charles Jones in town for kicking off the Delta Expo. Anything in closing, Joni, that you'd like for our listeners to know about, especially two nights, Friday and Saturday
2: night.
0: Oh, yeah.
2: I want people to understand. I hear so many people reminiscing about Pine Bluff and speaking to how everyone had these memories about Pine Bluff and love Pine Bluff. Come and support Pine Bluff. This is a big event, and we have something for everybody because we hear the stories. We hear how much you all want to see Pine Bluff and the Delta region make a comeback. And so just come up and support him. I promise you, you will have a great time.
0: All right. Give them those websites again for information and tickets.
2: Yeah, so it's www.thedeltaexpo.com, and you can give us a call at 870-242-8440.
0: All right. And remember to put the in front of Delta Expo.
2: T-H-E. Yes.
0: The Delta Expo. Joni Alexander Robinson, the president of the Pine Bluff Black Chamber.
2: Yes.
0: Big event next week now. Next week.
2: Yes.
0: Friday and Saturday.
2: Yep. See you there.
0: Thank you so much, Joni.
2: Thank you.
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2: 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And the rebroadcast is Saturday mornings at 6 o'clock on Power 923. Let's welcome our next guest to the studio. And they are from Dick Jeter, baby. So you know what time it is now. Dick Jeter Day coming up, y'all. Hey, we got Toni Swinton Foy with us this morning. She's the vice president. We got President Johnny Gooden with us this morning to talk about Dick Jeter Day. And it ain't nothing like Dick Jeter Day. And if you don't know, if they don't know, y'all explain to them where Dick Jeter is located at. I know. But for everybody else that may not know, they need to know where the big town of Dick Jeter is, y'all. Yeah, tell them about it, Johnny.
8: Good morning, Joe. Well, we would like to everybody come down. Dick Jeter's on 161 Valentine Road right there heading into Jacksonville, heading north. But you guys got to come to the party.
2: That's
8: like
2: right.
8: I say, we are putting fellowship back into the community. Mm-hmm. We want everybody to come. It's free. The food is free. Going to have a DJ.
2: Uncle Jam
8: gonna be there for us. He's been a part of our events for like what, Toni, you say?
9: About five or six years.
8: Okay. Mm-hmm. So we're doing a lot of stuff in the community, keeping awareness. That's what we actually that's our title is the Dick Jeter, well, the Valentine Wooten Awareness Council.
2: Okay.
8: Like I say, we keep people aware of what's actually going on in the community, because there's a lot of stuff right now that you know that's in the news that's going on that affect us as a community. So we need to stay on top of those type of things. Mm-hmm. And this is the way we do it, by sharing hospitality with each other.
2: Okay.
8: And having everybody come down. Like I say, Dick Jeter is got a lot of heritage.
2: Okay.
8: I
2: mean, a lot of history there, too.
8: Yeah, people don't know about. Our cemetery is just turned, 126 years old or something like that. It was a pre-Civil War.
2: Okay.
8: So we got people down there that's buried from the 1800s and 1860s and 70s down there.
2: Okay.
8: So we got the road fixed to the cemetery this past year.
2: Okay.
8: So people can go down there and visit the cemetery. Should be a historical site if you actually go down there and visit it. It's nice, but it's been in the past few years has been vandalized, Joe.
2: And, oh, man.
8: Yeah, so, like I said, we wanted to raise awareness to that and raise the awareness about what type of community that we actually have. You know, the people earn their community.
2: Right.
8: People been there since the 1930s, even the guy Dick Jeter. Mm-hmm. They don't think he's the real guy.
2: I know. I was going to ask you. Give me some history on Dick Jeter. Dick Jeter himself.
8: Well, Tony, you can speak on who Dick Jeter actually is.
0: Okay, he was an activist in the community.
2: Okay,
0: and so back then it was gravel, dirt roads, and he was responsible for the pavement. Keeping the community together, and letting people know that Dick Jeter is a community. Mm-hmm. He started it all.
2: Okay.
0: And so, like, he still have ancestors that live there.
2: Okay.
0: Myra Prayer in particular.
2: Okay.
0: Her grandmother was married to either Dick Jeter or his brother.
2: Okay.
0: So there's still linkage there.
2: Okay. Well, if you're just joining us, we are talking about a big day that's coming up on this Saturday. It is Dick Jeter Day, and they got a big family fun for everyone. And we're talking with Tony and Johnny this morning about that big event that happens. It's an annual event that happens every year. Uncle Jam's going to be on the ones and twos. Talk a little bit about start time, what people need to bring, and how long it's going to last. You've already talked about that good free food that you're giving away.
0: Mm-hmm.
2: And I think the last time I came, I think Uncle Jam was the DJ that time, too. Mm-hmm. he's y'all permanent guy.
8: Talk
2: about what time everything starts and how long it's going to last.
8: About it's going to start right at 11 o'clock.
2: Okay.
8: And we want to end at 4 o'clock. They're going to have horse rides out there.
2: Okay.
8: Like I say, you can bring your chairs, you can bring your tents, whatever you like. Mm-hmm. Like I say, it's going to be a hot one, so make sure you bring enough hydration. We're going to have plenty of sodas, plenty of ice.
2: Okay.
8: Plenty of water. Okay. And so just come to have a great time. It's free of charge. There's no limit on how many people you can bring. We're going to have bingo games. We're going to give away free prizes. Yeah.
2: I found out about Dick Jeter through Mr. Arthur Crudup. Is his family still, Mr. Crudup family still living
8: there? Yeah, his grandson still stays in his old house right there. Yeah. Because back in the day, I think Arthur owned about all the land. That was all about
2: Mr. Crudup, man. Let me tell you, I needed some dirt for my football field, and they told me, he said, you got to go over to Dick Jeter and talk to Mr. Arthur Crudup. He had them trucks, man. Mm-hmm. He, man, I'm telling you, he brought over 200 loads of dirt to the Mighty Viking Field to help us build up the land over there. So.
8: And that's something else we was going to ask you about. At some point, we would want to invite you guys to practice.
2: Oh, y'all got a field over there.
8: Yeah,
2: okay.
8: Yeah. Practice on our field. And we're going to show y'all some great accommodations.
2: Okay.
8: I know the little guys, they probably get a great kick out of that.
2: Okay.
8: And like I say, because just like the Vikings, Dick Jeter's a mainstay. Vikings been a mainstay.
2: So a lot of our players came from Dick Jeter, let me say.
8: We like the partnership with you guys. We got a partnership with the Pulaski County Sheriff's Department.
2: Okay.
8: Also, with the Modern Woodman's Association, they donate different funds for us to put these events on.
2: Okay.
8: And like I say, we're involved in with the Justice of the Peace to put our words in for us for this upcoming. I think it's finna be some kind of slaughterhouse that they're trying to put in our neighborhood, Joe.
2: Oh, boy, you brought it up, didn't you? Yeah. He went there,
8: I think
2: 22nd is when they're going to have the county meeting. Is it 22nd?
8: Yeah.
2: I know a lot of people aren't happy about that. I'm pretty sure y'all ain't happy about it.
8: I do. Like I said,
5: we'll be there.
8: We'll be there
5: the
8: for us.
5: Because,
8: like I say, I don't think that somebody just woke up that morning and said they didn't want that to be a part of Jacksonville anymore. After it's been Jacksonville for like over 100 years. So, like I say, those type of issues, Joe, that we try to take ourselves, keep abreast of those type of things.
2: Absolutely.
8: Like I say, because if we don't know, we can't be effective to help ourselves.
2: Right.
8: So.
2: And it's going to affect Dick Jeter because it's going to be right there in your area. I got you, bro. I got you. I'm so glad to hear y'all going to be at the meeting. We're going to all be at the meeting.
5: Okay.
2: I know that's right.
8: Yeah, like I say, we're hoping that everybody who's in Jacksonville who's listening to us right now.
2: Right. Dick Jeter, too. Dick Jeter, you need to be at the meeting.
8: Yeah, you guys come and attend the meeting. Like I say, let your voice be heard. So, like I say, the numbers is always what counts.
2: Amen. Amen.
8: So if you ain't got the numbers, they're not going to put any oil on that squeaky wheel.
2: I got you. So, Dick G today, Saturday, time again?
8: This Saturday, 11 o'clock.
2: There you go. To
8: 4 o'clock, y'all be there. Dick G today is going to be a great time.
2: All right. If people need more information, there's a website, a phone number they can call and get more information about coming out for a great time on Saturday.
8: Well, I don't have I thought we had a Facebook that we just set up.
2: Okay. All right.
8: I think that we got that. But you can contact me personally at 501-612-8738. And I'll be ready to take your call if y'all want to give me any kind of donations.
2: Okay.
8: And
2: that's Johnny Gooden. Now, look here. Don't be surprised when you see him because he ain't got a Jerry curl no more.
8: Nah, he got my juice no more.
2: But, hey, that's this Saturday. Make sure you get there. Everything starts at 11 o'clock in the morning. They're going to go until about 4 o'clock. So come out for a great time. Community day over at Dick Jeter's, right up the street from Jacksonville. So, hey, man, thank you all for coming and sharing
8: Thanks for having us, Joe.
0: Thank you. All right.
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4: 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And the rebroadcast is Saturday mornings at 6 o'clock on Power 923. And let's welcome our final guest to the studio this morning. We going fishing, baby. You know what time it is when we bring Gary in. It's time for the big catch, and we've got another big catch coming up on this Saturday. Mm-hmm. Welcome back to the studio, Gary. And Gary Case is with us, and he's with the big catch. And this is kind of two or three times a year we take the kids fishing. And one of the things I love about it is if you live in the city, your kids have probably never had an opportunity to go fishing as a child. But this is a great time because one of the things here in Arkansas, they encourage you to take your kids fishing because if you're under the age of 16, you don't have a fishing license. You don't have to have a license. And so this Saturday, Lake Valencia, where you always do it, welcome back, man. And how many years has it been now?
5: It'll be 15 years next year.
4: Congratulations, so man. 15 years. Congratulations. Yeah, Saturday. What's more than fishing going on?
5: Saturday, I tell people, visit the website, c1a.life, register. Come on out there. We got Coach Simmons.
4: Okay.
5: He's been with us for the last 3 or 4 years. But anybody who wants to learn how to do tennis, of course, while they're fishing, he's got tennis demonstrations that he's going to be doing for them. Of course, we got plenty of food, games, and the whole nine. But the biggest thing is we got the splash pad.
4: Okay.
5: It's going to be open because it's so hot.
4: Still. Right. Okay, good.
5: And so I want to take a moment, you know, right there to tell everybody, please stay hydrated. We will be providing food and water, but we also want people to bring extra water in their coolers and tents and so forth because 100 degrees is what they're saying. But it shouldn't get hot like that until about 11 or 12.
4: Okay.
5: And early fishermen, we know when it gets hot, it's time to go. So
4: early fishermen are going home when the later's going out, man. That's what you got to do.
5: Right.
4: Because they said the early fish, what is it?
5: The early bird get the worm. Yeah. And so we definitely are excited about that. This is the last one for the year.
4: Okay.
5: Next year, we picked up Conway. We're still working on Pine Bluff.
4: Okay.
5: But we picked those up, and
4: I
5: so
4: hope to get some water back in the lake in Conway soon.
5: My gosh, because the place that I visited, Joe, it's probably about almost an acre or half acre, and if you say big catch, it's going to be packed. I don't want them to be too crowded.
4: Yeah,
5: but
4: you might wait till they get the water fixed up.
5: I'm thinking about that.
4: It's a really good fishing in Conway.
5: It is.
4: But when the water is there.
5: Right, right.
4: Whatever they do, the engineers are doing, they say it's going to be a lot better when they finish it. But boy.
5: Well, I can't wait until they get that back because I do plan on, you know, having a big event in Conway.
4: You still in Jonesboro?
5: Yeah, still in Jonesboro and still in Springdale.
4: Okay.
5: And then we come back and we do two in Maumelle. Now,
4: How many do you have now? Oh, yeah.
5: It's five.
4: Okay, great.
5: And then next year it'll be six.
4: Okay.
5: We'll put those on. But, Joe, I would just say, you know, I thank everybody for coming out. One of the things I do want to congratulate Maumelle.
4: Okay.
5: They are, you know, stepping up and asking citizens not to fish because it's for the children.
4: Okay. When do they stock it?
5: They stock it like in the morning, Friday mornings.
4: Oh, okay.
5: Sometimes Thursday, Friday, just depends.
4: We've been talking about this for a long time.
5: Yeah.
4: They still trying to sneak out there and fish before the kids get there. Come on
5: I'm so glad you brought that up.
4: They're not doing that again.
5: We have photographs at 4:15 in the morning.
4: Oh,
5: one of the residents took pictures of people fishing over there in the corner.
4: Wow.
5: And so once we figured that out, the police and stuff started watching that. So this year they said, Mr. Casey will be over there to watch them because it's not the residents that stay there. It's outsiders.
4: People hearing about it.
5: And so
4: listen to the radio. Where they going to be?
5: Right.
4: Okay.
5: And so we get there at 5:45. They will leave at 5.
4: Oh, wow.
5: So they would be just leaving when we're setting up and stuff. So we got that under control.
4: That's one thing I ain't doing because I'm scared of snakes. I ain't going fishing in the dark. I'm sorry, y'all. You wanted that bad, you could have it. But
5: Joe,
4: I am not going fishing in the dark. I'm sorry.
5: When
4: I can't see, I ain't trying to be around.
5: When I tell you it is a mania. It is a mania. And I told the city of Maumelle, I said, if you let them fish early, you take the magic away from the kids.
4: Yes.
5: And so when the kids get there and don't catch anything in the morning because somebody's caught them all out or tried to overfish them, you shock them.
4: Right.
5: And so everything's been going good. I will tell people if they still would like to donate water because, you know, we bought a lot of water. But as of yesterday, registration went up another 300.
4: Oh, wow.
5: And so I'm telling my
4: listeners. But there's a cutoff.
5: No.
4: No, it's not. Okay, well, good. Does everybody come?
5: No, because the park physically will hold 2,500.
4: Okay.
5: And so we're close to that. And I'm just telling people if they want to donate, because everybody's always asking me how can they donate water. You can bring it and drop it off at the park.
4: Okay.
5: We could always use more hot dogs, stuff like that, you know, if y'all want to donate to that. And they can go on the website at c18.life. And they can donate on there, or they can just call me at 501-777-5242. And that way they can get in contact with me, and I'll call them back.
4: So how about the first-time fish? You're still doing the training thing and showing people how to fish? You still. So how does that work?
5: Yes.
4: Talk a little bit about that.
5: That works. Like, if they'll come out on Friday for my tutorial,
4: Okay. They
5: can call me, and when we dump the fish, I'll take them down there. But they got to put them back.
4: Okay.
5: But I'll let them catch them, teach them how to tie off and how to, you know, because a lot of them, this is their Joe, like you said,
4: first time.
5: Is their first time.
4: Mm-hmm.
5: They don't even know where the button is on the rod and reel. And so,
4: wait a minute, you teaching them how to cast and everything?
5: Yeah, Joe, they,
4: oh, great.
5: They really
4: that is
5: don't,
4: great, man. That is great.
5: They don't know.
4: Oh,
5: Nobody's taught them. So you got 10 minutes on pushing the button.
4: Okay.
5: And then once they finally get it to hit the water
4: and
5: they catch the fish, they drop the fishing pole.
4: It's
5: so funny because you know how when they fish.
4: Right.
5: And so we have really pride ourselves on making sure that these kids, first-time fishermen, get that in. And then we even got adults, Joe, 40, 50 years old, never held a cane pole.
4: Wow.
5: Never fishing pole, none of that. So
4: how does it go? Let's make sure that everybody, we want to make sure that people, if they need to be licensed up. So how does it work as far as your fishing license?
5: If you are 16 and over, you are required to have a valid fishing license. Now, the Game and Fish Commission enforcing officers, I really don't ever see them at our event, but that's not to say
4: they won't show
5: that
4: up.
5: They won't show up.
4: How much is the fishing license now?
5: $10.50. I think. Last time I checked now.
4: Right. I think the last time I had to get one, it was about the same price, by $8 or $9.
5: Yeah.
4: So they hadn't really, it's always been affordable
5: to
4: go fishing. Right. And if you're over the age of 16 in the state of Arkansas, you need to have a fishing. This is now, sometimes we do what they call free fishing weekend.
5: Yeah.
4: The Game of Fish Commission, they'll do that to get people into the fishing and things like that. But you need to have that license. And let me tell you something. I have been out in the boats in Conway, and they'll pull up on you while you're in your boat and want to see that license, man.
5: Yes.
4: Had mine. So just make sure that you get your fishing license. That's required if you're going to do fishing here in the state of Arkansas.
5: And the other thing, they better not get caught with more than their limit.
4: Oh, yeah. I forgot about the limit. So is there a limit? They don't limit on catfishing.
5: I thought it was 25.
4: Oh,
5: but
4: okay.
5: But at the events that are stopped by the Game and Fish Commission, it's 3 per person.
4: Okay.
5: And it's called harvesting fish. If I catch 20, and just because I give them to my son, Evan, I can still get in trouble for that because I've still got more than 3.
4: Oh, okay.
5: So the limit is 3 per person. So we encourage people, bring 8 people.
4: Okay.
5: 8 times 3 is 24.
4: Okay.
5: And that's how we try to get around that part. But I never, like, go and say, hey, you got too many fish.
4: Okay.
5: But the Game and Fish,
4: they do enforce that.
5: They will enforce that. And I don't want anybody to get in trouble. It's supposed to be family and fun. And so that's why I said, Joe,
4: you can go to the website, the Game and Fish website, because there's different limits on depending on what you're fishing for.
5: Yes, it is.
4: I mean, I don't think you and I are going to look up all the fish, but you'd be lucky to catch your limits. I would doubt it. But anyway,
5: well
4: Gary says he's seen it. So,
5: Joe, the lady caught him with a throw net.
4: Right.
5: That's the picture that I have. And I keep seeing that picture in my mind every time.
4: Is that legal?
5: No.
4: I was about to say, I didn't know you could do that.
5: No. You know the nest.
4: I seen it on YouTube, man. Yeah, no, you can't do that.
5: Because catfish kind of go to the bank. When you first put them in there, they kind of go back to the bank.
4: Oh.
5: Because they're all grouped up.
4: Mm-hmm.
5: All you got to do is find out where they're biting.
4: Okay. Yeah, you're a real fisherman. Oh, no.
5: That lady said they take them out the throw net and open the bottom up and drop them in the coop. That's 50 fish, Joe.
4: That's too much.
5: So
4: that's a little too much.
5: I'm just happy that the city of Mount Mill and the community is backing up. That's all I've been wanting, and we have that now. I'm going to tell people to get there early tomorrow. I'm going to also reiterate, if you want to come tomorrow, Saturday. Saturday. Thank you, Joe.
4: We're Thursday so Saturday.
5: If you come in Saturday, I'm excited. If you come in Saturday, make sure you register on the website. People have been registering as early as 3:30 this morning. So C1A.life.
4: C1A.life. C1A.life is how you can get registered. Do you have to be registered before you show?
5: Okay. You well, you can register there too.
4: Okay.
5: But we encourage people to register because, Joe, that's how we keep up with how many people we're feeding and stuff like that. And so I just tell people, as a courtesy to us, just register, and everything is digital. So, Joe, it doesn't take long. We scan you in. You're in there. You can go fishing. Also, I want to say to our followers, you can follow us on Facebook, the Big Catch Fishing Derby. You can follow us on there, like and share, and make sure you spread the word and let everybody know, hey, good, we are going to have the best time tomorrow.
4: Saturday. That's okay.
5: Saturday. That's Y'all okay. can tell I'm ready to get to the last event.
4: Yeah, you're
5: event.
4: Ready to get to the fish, man.
5: Well, I'm ready to get to the last event because, see, I get a break after September.
4: Oh, okay.
5: And so I'm going to use that time to kind of get myself in order for next year.
4: Go over those locations again to where you do the big catch around the state.
5: Okay. Lake Valencia.
4: Okay, two times.
5: Twice.
4: Right.
5: Jonesboro on the campus of ASU.
4: Okay.
5: Springdale Parks and Recreation.
4: Okay.
5: And then
4: Conway,
5: but I can't remember the name of the park, but Conway.
4: Someplace they got water, because most of the lakes are drained, but they got water in Conway.
5: Okay. And so I'll do Conway. Now, Joe, last time I was here, we talked about helping up-and-coming people who would like to do that successfully. A lady named Miss Precious, she did Ottenheimer in Southwest Little Rock.
4: Okay.
5: She had about 120 people show up for her. James Land, he did Ottenheimer Park, and he was successful. And then we got another guy, I think his name is Richie. He's doing something in the Southwest community area. So when you establish, or I help you establish or consult with you to do something, I'm not going to go over there unless you ask me to come and help you because they're trying to establish something in their communities. And that's what this was all about in the first place. It was about establishing fishing, getting the kids out to fish, and establishing community. And that's what we did.
4: There ain't nothing like quality, peaceful time when you're out there fishing. Man, I can't thank you enough for coming and sharing all this information. Give them that website once again. And Saturday is the time.
5: Yeah, Saturday. Thank you, Saturday. We start at 8.
4: Okay.
5: You can visit C1A.life to register. The phone number is 501-777-5252. Now, Evan, real quick, you've never been on the mic. This is my son. Just say hello and tell him to come to the Big Catch Saturday. Come on.
0: My name's Evan Casey, and make sure y'all come to the Big Catch Saturday.
5: There you go. There's your plug. Joe, thank you.
4: All right. Hey, that's going to wrap it up for another edition of the Broadway Joe Talk Show. Don't miss the Big Catch on this Saturday. Hey, we'll be back next week with another edition of the Broadway Joe Talk
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See you at the bar, you was hardly talking. That's when I knew that your heart was scarring. 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
1: Hey, what's good, y'all? 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

Power 923 Jam, Saturday morning, weekend edition of the Broadway Joe Morning Show. We got a busy one, and we're heading to Pine Bluff for the big, big, big Tour de Bluff that's coming up. Keith and I will be there broadcasting live, so I'm going to be leaving here in just a few minutes. He's already getting ready to head down that way, but I'll be heading down there to meet him because everything starts at 9 o'clock, so I'm going to be leaving here about 8, and we got a lot of special guests that will be joining us in the 8 o'clock hour that you heard from yesterday rebroadcast on the show. We'll be talking with the head Golden Lion, and that's Coach Alonzo Hampton, about the big game that's going on. 5 p.m. kickoff. As the Golden Lions will take on Central State today. We'll also be talking with our Sheriff Eric Higgins. He's getting ready for the big, big fun day that they do every year, and they're looking for vendors if you want to be a part of it. We'll tell you more about that. We'll also have Coach Hill joining us, Coach Fitz Hill. You know, we do it. It's called Sports from a Different Perspective, Ballin'. And we'll give you the predictions for the Hall games and that big game tonight with LSU and Ole Miss. Got to tell you about that. I got to be on my talk show, my Saturday show on 102.1 KOKY tonight, so I'm going to miss that one. But, hey, it's all good. I didn't miss nothing last week, that 9 o'clock game with the Hogs. I didn't miss nothing. I actually saw that one. We'll also have Ashton Hall joining us live in the studio from yesterday. He's got a big, big, big event that's coming up. It's a fashion show, and it's for a great cause. It's for a number of kids out there, and I love what he's doing because he's giving back to the community, so I want to thank him for coming in. But autism is the cause this time around, so we're going to talk more about that. And we have the honorable mayor of our great city here in Little Rock. That's Mayor Frank Scott Jr. He's all coming up. Mayor Frank Scott Jr. will be joining us on the way. It's coming up here in just a few. This is the Saturday morning weekend edition of the Broadway Joe Morning Show. Getting ready to head down to Pine Bluff. Look out, Pine Bluff. Bluff City, we heading your way. It's all on Power 923 Jams. Who there? Who?

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You can catch me every morning on the Broadway Joe Morning Show, Monday through Friday, 6 to 9. But you can also catch me on the app at power923.com.

0: Power 923 Jams, Broadway Joe Morning Show. We got a busy week coming up on next week with a lot of events going on. We'll have tickets for you for one of those big events, and that is the big Delta Expo that happens down in the Delta, baby. They're going to be doing it up big time. Number of shopping opportunities going on for a number of Delta vendors on Saturday, but on Friday night. On Friday night, baby, it's on and popping. It's Friday night in the Delta, and my man Sir Charles Jones will be in town. Also, we've got Big Set. He's already in town because he lived down there, but he'll be on the big show. And a number of other artists like Mike Clark Jr. He will be on the show. DJ Nick Hood going to be on the ones and twos. It is a Friday and Saturday event. You get the shopping doing, and there's no charge to get in to get your shop on. And they got over 60 vendors. If you're listening to Joni early this morning, she told you all about it. So we will definitely be there with tickets for you for the Friday night show. So catch us down in Pine Bluff. Keith and I will have tickets for you. So we're looking forward to that. Also, get ready to win some tickets on a big winning Monday. I'll have tickets for you for the Delta Expo and Club Noir. It's coming to town also. Orchestra Noir, my bad. Orchestra Noir coming to town. I'll have tickets for you for that. I already put club in here. Orchestra Noir that's coming to town. We'll have tickets for you for that on Monday. Also on Monday, the AKAs will be joining us. The Power of Pearls, a big event that's coming up. We'll tell you about that. Judge Arnable will be joining us because it is Get Right with the Courts that's coming in. If you've got any outstanding warrants or anything like that, you got behind on some tickets, anything, hey, this is your time to get right with the courts. And Judge Arnable will be in to talk with us about that. We'll also have Tiffany Wilkerson with the Arkansas State Fair. She will be joining us on Monday. All of that on Monday's show. And man, we got a big one. And on next week's talk show, it is getting ready for October, which is Recovery Month. And we'll have the Quality Living Center on along with the Better Community Developers as they get ready for Recovery Jam that's happening. We'll tell you more about that that's coming up. As well as Jackie Diva will be in. It's the Food Truck Music and Community Festival that's coming to town. We'll have tickets for you for that. Well, it's a free event. It's a free event. But Jackie Diva will be joining us live on the show on next week to talk about that. And my good friends Peaches and Terrence will be joining. Whenever Peaches and Terrence come, you know it's Marche Day. So they'll be in the talk with us. That's next weekend, Marche Day. And Mr. Harold Banks, the big golf tournament is coming to town. And my man Kevin will be in the talk with us about that. But that's all on next week's talk show and a number of events that are going on next week. A busy, busy week, including a big fashion show that's going on. And you're going to hear about that fashion show because Ashton Hall will be in to talk with us about it. And I got to give some big props to him. That new cologne you have out, the Ashton Hall, I'm just telling you right now. And I'm a cologne guy. But man, that Ashton Hall, that is the bomb. You can't get that everywhere. Matter of fact, I might not even tell anybody about it. The first time I put it on, somebody says, "What is that cologne?" That's the Ashton Hall, baby. That's the new thing. Hey, you think Creed is good? You got to check out that Ashton Hall. And it doesn't cost as much as Creed. Let me say that, by the way. But hey, we're going to be talking with Ashton. He's going to be joining us inside the hour. All that's coming up on the Saturday morning weekend edition of the Broadway Joe Morning Show.
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1: Power 923 Jam, Saturday morning, weekend edition of the Broadway Joe Morning Show. Hey, I got to get out of here. We're going to bring in the mayor, and I got to go because I got to get on the road and get down to Pine Bluff. Keith is already on his way there, but I got to get there because we got to be there by 9 o'clock because we want to be there for the Tour de Bluff. We're going to have tickets for you for that big Golden Lion game. So if you don't have tickets for the game down there today with Central State, I'll have tickets for you for that. And we'll also have some tickets for you for that big Delta Expo with Sir Charles Jones, Mike Clark Jr., Cups in the air. Yeah, boy. We'll have those tickets for you today also. So we'll be there this morning again, the Tour de Bluff, different races, but it's the largest cycle race here in the state of Arkansas, or cycling, because they got the Mayor's Mile. They got a lot of short things. They got long things. They got a lot. But hey, you want to be there? We want to see you there. And that is going on this morning down in Pine Bluff. And then Stack's going to be back up here for cricket, broadcasting live over in cricket. And he'll have some tickets for you for that, the big game down in Pine Bluff. 4145 East Broadway is the location for the cricket. And you can also catch Stack 3 for the big tailgate. And if you want tickets on Power 92, go by our tailgate takeover down in Pine Bluff, and you can get your tickets from Stack there live today. Yeah, I got to get out of here. I'm heading down to Pine Bluff. But inside the hour, if you missed it on yesterday, don't worry about it, because inside the hour, we're going to find out about that big game this evening, because we're going to talk with the head Golden Lion coach, Alonzo Hampton. We'll also have Sheriff Eric Higgins joining us. Coach Fitz Hill is going to go ball in sports from a different perspective. You heard me talking about that Cologne, the Ashton Hall. Well, Ashton Hall is going to be with us. All that's coming up inside the hour. I got to get out of here. I'm on my way to Pine Bluff. Look out, Pine Bluff. I'm coming at you, baby. We'll see you bright and early Monday morning. Have a great one, and a hootie, hootie, hoo.
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5: Well, when you hear that, you know it's time for us to head downtown to talk with the Honorable Mayor of our great city here in Little Rock, and that is Mayor Frank Scott Jr. And Mayor, I just did an entertainment update, and I was talking about it, and I don't know how they got Arkansas, but they were talking about the happiest states to live in. And Hawaii was number one, but they had Arkansas ranked at number 47 in the country. And I said, I know the mayor's not going to hear that. 47? Happiest states? You talk about happiness all the time.
9: Exactly. It's always a pleasure to be with you, Broadway. It's a happy day and a happy week in the city of Little Rock. I can't account for, you know, all the other cities, but I know Little Rock is very happy because we continue to be growing jobs and growing in population. I just saw the other day some stats on our population and the number of cities of people who are actually doing a net migration to the city of Little Rock from the East Coast and the West Coast, and that's because of our affordable living. That's because we're happy. And maybe they just need to, if they just focus on Little Rock, at least we'll go from 47 to 25. We like to be in the top 25. So, but for the United Little Rock update, I won't be with you long. I'm so grateful to be with you. Some good things we want to discuss. One of the things we've been focused on here in the city of Little Rock is affordable housing. So you heard me talk a lot about our dollars that we're spending south of 630, east of I-30 to build new homes. But also we want to create a more streamlined process. And so we have a survey going out produced by our planning and housing and neighborhood programs focused on infill development south of 630, east of I-30, as well as Midtown. And so it takes a long time, number one, to demolish a home because Arkansas has a strong property laws. And then with heirs, properties, a number of different people with families passing different properties down, it's hard to just outright demolish a home if someone's being negligent and the home is vacant. However, we're working with our legal team to speed up that process as we've done so many demolitions over the last few years. But also not just to demolish them, but put something back that's more affordable. And so we're creating a streamlined affordable housing planning project where we have a set of plans that is very simple that can really address these vacant, unused homes, demolish them and get them right back up with a more specific type of design. We're seeing that across the nation in some other southern cities. And so we're going to try that out here. And so be on the lookout. We've shared a lot on social media for these surveys, so we want to get the feedback from the development community and for people who want to develop south of 630, east of I-30, as well as Midtown. Secondly, we're really excited about how we've been spending a lot of money the last year on new garbage trucks. And we're starting to see those on the streets, and then we got some more on the horizon. And then what we're also doing is putting some new technology on these new trucks, what we call RouteWear, that helps us to severely minimize the number of missed pickups and things of that nature, help us to do better tracking and things of that nature. So we're excited about that. Right now we only have on average probably about 4 or 5% missed pickups, and we want to make sure we get to zero. And so this new technology is going to help us there. Again, just shout out to the men and women of Little Rock Fire Department, as last week we highlighted the rebuilding of Station 9 that was hit in the tornado. And so we're very grateful for those firefighters who clawed out of the debris of that high-end EF3 tornado on March 31st of 2023. And we did that and got some more projects coming with our fire department with new trucks of that nature. And you're starting to see a lot more potholes being filled across the city. We've been continuing our pothole blitz over the last year of very systemic potholes that continue to happen because of different weather conditions, things of that nature, from southwest Little Rock all the way to west Little Rock and everything in between that we're focused on. So a lot of work we're doing. Again, we got affordable living. Our jobs are growing. Population is growing. So we're happy here in Little Rock. So hopefully we can help push the ranking in Arkansas from 47 to the top 25.
5: I'm happy, Mayor. I don't know where they get these rankings from. Just telling a story, but I'm pretty happy here.
9: Hey,
5: so.
9: We woke up today. I'm very happy.
5: I know. I'm happy too, Mayor. It's always great talking with you, Mayor. And I know you got a busy weekend. There's a lot going on this weekend around the city. So hopefully we'll bump into one another somewhere around the city. But keep up the good work. We love what you're doing to make a difference in our city. And what's the job count now?
9: We're now 14,000, so if you need a job, move to Little Rock and be happy.
5: I know, that's right. We'll see you back next week, Mayor. Thank you.
9: All right. Thank you.
5: All right. This is the Honorable Mayor of our great city here in Little Rock. That's Mayor Frank Scott Jr. We get him on Friday, and we rebroadcast it on Saturdays. We started the broadcast. I was telling him about the entertainment story where they ranked Arkansas as number 47 when they said happiest states to live in. You're happy. Well, I'm like you, Mayor. I'm pretty happy here in Arkansas also.
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12: Monday, Monday. It's a big winning Monday. We've got your tickets to see Sir Charles Jones and Mike Clark Jr. at the Delta Expo. And we've got tickets for you for Orchestra Noir. And Judge Arnable will be joining us, telling you about Get Right with the Court. And we've got Tiffany Wilkinson with the Arkansas State Fair. And the AKAs will be in with us on Monday, talking about the power of pearls. And then on my Thursday talk show, it's recovery time, and we'll have the Quality Living Center on, along with the Better Community Developers, to talk about Recovery Jam. Jackie Diva will be in the studio with us on Thursday on the talk show to talk about the Food Truck Music Community Festival that's coming to town. Hey, Peaches and Terrence are coming, and you know when they come to town, it's time for Marche Day. And the big Harold Banks Golf Tournament is coming to town on Friday. And Terrence will be in the talk with us, but it all starts bright and early. Monday, Monday, with Pass the Malt Beer, an inspirational message. Comedian Keith Gleason and me, the lead dog, right here at Power 923 Jams.
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0: 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Ballin' hard on another hemisphere. Somebody tell them people Mr. Hem is here.
1: Whoa, whoa, whoa, whoa, whoa, whoa.
0: Mr. Hem is here.
1: Whoa, whoa, whoa, whoa, whoa, whoa.
0: Mr.

0: other mother. I'm him. Never chase bread, chase the vision. 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Falling hard on another hemisphere. Somebody tell them people Mr. Hem is here.
1: Whoa, whoa, whoa, whoa, whoa, whoa.
0: Mr. Hem is here.

0: You could put me any place on the map, cause I'm him. Never chase bread, chase the vision. 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Falling hard on another hemisphere. Somebody tell them people Mr. Hem is here.
1: Whoa, whoa, whoa, whoa, whoa, whoa.
0: Mr. Hem is here.
1: Whoa, whoa, whoa, whoa, whoa, whoa.
0: Mr. Hem.
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0: Our 923 Jams Broadway Joe Morning Show. Busy morning, boy. And we told we had another guest that was going to join us this morning. And there's a big, big fashion show that's coming up. And it's for a great cause. And when I heard about it, got to give some big props out to Scott Hamilton, and who is the CEO for the Urban League of Arkansas. But Ashton is not a stranger to us. He's been on the show before. He's a fashion designer, but he's doing it for a great cause. And so it was great to have him back on the show to talk about it, because next weekend is when it all takes place. And for a lot of our listeners, Ashton, they may not be familiar with you, but if you would, tell them a little bit about yourself. And you are a fashion designer. You're thinking about hiring me.
1: Absolutely. Good morning, everyone. Good morning to your listening audience. I'm so excited to be here. Yeah, my name is Ashton Hall. I am a fashion designer. And next week at 2 p.m. at the Chenal Country Club, we are excited to present Anatomy of Love. This has been a fashion show I've been working on for several months. The models are excited. The clothing looks amazing. And we're just getting ready to give one of the greatest presentations out of all my shows that I've done there at the Country Club. It's also for a great cause. We're doing it for the National Autism Organization. Mm-hmm. And I think it's so important that we create this platform where many people can come, see a great show, but more importantly, you get a time to really understand this situation that's really, you know, affecting a lot of the children and a lot of the families. Mm-hmm. So we wanted to bring light to that so we as a community can figure out how can we step in and help those that we know dealing with this.
0: Well, talk a little bit about why, you know, a lot of people have different causes and things like that, mm-hmm. but why is autism something that you want to raise money to help?
1: I think it was so important. I was attending a friend's church and I saw his little boy mm-hmm. just kind of running around, and he made me aware, but he says, well, this is what my son is dealing with. And I then took the time and I went to the organization and sat there. I said, teach me everything. I want to know the data. How does this affect the children, whether it's, you know, little boys versus girls, you know, different communities? And I found that the numbers in our community were much higher, and the little boys were much, a little bit higher. So I said, okay, I have a platform. I have a way to bring attention to it. Mm-hmm. So when we see children, you know, the lights and the sound, these are the things that affect them. Mm-hmm. You know, when you see them in the different stores, and we now as a community can be more supportive to the parents and say, they have to live with this every day. Right. How can we help? Maybe it's just a kind word or just an understanding. And that was the goal that brought my heart to this with the show.
0: Well, talk a little bit about this show. Now, you've been doing this for quite some time, but you're saying that this one's very, very special. So talk about what's so special about the Anatomy of Love.
1: So as a designer, I've lived over the world. I lived mm-hmm. in Paris. Mm-hmm. I grew up in New York City, mm-hmm. you know, worked with top brands like Michael Kors and such before launching my own collection. And this show, it really will show you a level not of just the workmanship, but the passion that I poured into this.
0: Okay.
1: And I entitled it The Anatomy of Love because there are so many components and levels to love. And you're going to see that as the show starts to the completion. It's a full show. We have 20 models, 6 male, 14 women, 3 different segments from casual right to evening wear. Full sit-down dinner. Mm-hmm. It's the top-of-the-line event for the season. So we're so excited and ramped up and ready to go.
0: And one of the other things you have, your designer line.
1: Yes.
0: And talk a little bit about that, because you were on the show earlier. Well, you were doing, I don't know, was it the fashion designer's fashion show?
1: It was with Mr. Edmund, you know.
0: Edmund Davis, HBCU. Yep. HBCU,
1: absolutely.
0: Entrepreneurship with HBCU.
1: Absolutely,
0: right.
1: I was part of that.
0: Right.
1: You know,
0: you were telling me about the cologne, and I smelled it, and I was like, this is really, really different, man. I mean, really, really, it is, man. And I like the fragrance.
1: Yes.
0: Yeah.
1: So along with doing a clothing line, we've extended the brand, and we have our new fragrance called

0: Ah by Ashton Hall. It is available on the website, but it's also going to be available to those attending to the show this Saturday. They can purchase it. We'll have our new candles will be there. So it's not just a clothing line. We do a full lifestyle brand. So I'm excited about some of the new items that we'll be sharing that day.
1: So talk a little bit about how people can find it. And I want to make sure that everybody knows the date again. And that is next Saturday, the 26th.
0: It's 2 p.m.
1: 2 p.m. 2 p.m. Mm-hmm. the 26th. But for a lot of people that may not know the location, you can bring us up to speed with that. And make sure that you get there on time for it, because it's really, really going to be a great show. And, so, and getting to tickets, how do they get the tickets?
0: So two things. Number one, because you are listeners to the Broad Bay Joe show, we created a special code for your listeners.
1: Okay,
0: if they
1: great.
0: Go to the website to purchase tickets and they put in Joe25, they'll receive an additional $25 off the ticket price. So that's number one. Mm-hmm. The show is going to take place at the Chenal Country Club here in Little Rock. Again, it's a full sit-down dinner. It starts at 2 p.m. for the cocktail hour, and then we move into the dinner. And then we have a live jazz band. Mm-hmm. Patton Blue is going to be there. So again, it's a really great event where you can get dressed up, bring your friends, bring your spouses, your loved ones. We did it last year. We were completely sold out. But again, we really want to encourage you to come out and get tickets. We still have tickets available. Mm-hmm. And we're getting ready for a big time and a fun time at the event itself.
1: And so you can get the tickets online?
0: Yes. Mm-hmm. So I'm so excited about the show. I forgot to tell you. You can get tickets at the website if you go to www.ashtonhallcollection.net. That's ashtonhallcollection.net. There's a link right on there. You click on that link and it will give you ticket prices. Whether you do a table of 10, it's even discounted more, or you can do your individual tickets. And again, it's going to be the event of the season. You don't want to miss it.
1: And a great cause too. And when I heard it was for autism, I just, you know, we have so many people do so many different things, and I'm so glad that you choose autism to give the proceeds to. So again,
0: absolutely,
1: thanks for what you're doing, Ashton. Good to see you again.
0: Good,
1: man,
0: to see
1: when you
0: again.
1: Walk in the studio, I was like, I know you.
0: I know, but and we're rushing it together because we did not want to miss this window of an opportunity this year. So I thank you, Lord, for making this possible. But again, I look forward to meeting and greeting those at the show on next Saturday.
1: Well, thanks for what you're doing in the community, because the last time you were in, you were doing things with Professor Davis, giving back to the community, entrepreneurship and that kind of thing. And now you're doing it for autism. So keep up the good work,
0: thank
1: man.
0: You.
1: Anything in closing you want to leave our listeners with, other than get them tickets and show up for these kids?
0: You know, I would say this other thing too, that working with Scott from the Urban League, we're also partnering with one of the local college students from Philander, who's going to be not only working with us at the show, but he's going to be part of our internship program. So this is another thing I tell people, that even though we have the business there, we are still reaching out to the colleges to create networking opportunities so they can really learn the fashion business from the ground up. And it's an exciting opportunity that this gentleman is going to be a part of next season. So it's more than just a fashion show. We are really in the community, in the River Market is where the offices are located, and we're really partnering up with other teams of people.
1: Oh, I love this fragrance, man. Oh, I love this fragrance. Ah, it makes you say, ah. Thanks again, man.
0: Thanks again, my friend.
1: Ashton Hall, fashion designer. Save that date. It's next weekend, and you can be a part of helping our kids in the community.

0: 923 Jam 6 days a week with the Broadway Joe Morning Show, featuring the lead dog and comedian Keith Gleason. Wake up with a hootie hoo on the People Station, Power 923 Jams. Sports from a different perspective with one of the first African-American Division I head football coaches in America and author of the book, Crack Back, is Coach Fitz Hill on the Broadway Joe Morning Show.
1: There you go, baby. There you go. When you hear that, you know it's time for us to head over to Arkansas Baptist College to talk with the coach. Because if you ballin', they callin', and the money is fallin'. Good morning, Coach.
2: Yep. Good morning. How you doing, Joe?
1: Hey, we're doing great, Coach. How things going on? Of course, yesterday we were inviting everybody out. Had a great time over there yesterday, Coach. For everybody coming out, signing up for the big GED program. And the stampede is coming, Coach. We ready for the stampede, Coach.
2: The buffalo, the herd. It's time for the herd. And, Joe, we want to let everybody know it's not too late. We got to start September 28th. That's when we're starting our stampede semester, where you can just run on up in there. We're taking more buffaloes to come there. If you're interested in the band, next week is homecoming weekend, Joe. We're going to be bringing Langston University from Oklahoma to Central Arkansas against Arkansas Baptist College Buffaloes, two HBCUs, historic HBCUs, private HBCUs. Joe, we're going to have a great week of events. Man, our band's going to be jamming. And listen, if you see that you want to be a part of that, you will have Monday that you can enroll and start participating in these activities that we have on campus, Joe. And we're just trying to reach out and touch and make this world a better place for our young people. I appreciate everything you're doing to help us grow the GED program. Joe, there's a research study just came out and said over the next 10 to 20 years, we're going to have a work skill deficit, that we're not going to have enough welders and plumbers and HVAC workers because people are retiring. And so in our Booker T. Washington Workforce Village that we hope to be breaking ground for soon, we hope to decrease that deficit. You know, we've already started the welding program. You had Coach Joe out there, man. We got waiting list only in our waiting list for our welding program. And we want to expand that so we can continue helping our people get their GED and get skills that can pay their bills so they don't have to do negative things to live. And so, Joe, it's really, really exciting time. It's a very challenging time. But these are things that we think are very necessary for our community, for our students, for people who want a new way, re-entry programs that we're going to give people an opportunity to complete their high school diploma and get involved in a workforce development program through our adult education program. Last few months ago, we had a young person complete the 6 weeks welding program with Coach Joe, complete his GED simultaneously, and Joe get ready to go and earn an income so he can take care of himself and his family. So those type of things we're doing. Don't forget it's Catfish Friday. Don't forget about our Jamaican restaurant over there. Man, when you walk through, I know you walk, when you come through there, you start smelling that smoked chicken. You can smell it all the way through the community. But it is time to get ready for the Stampede and the GED program and anything else we can help you with in the community. That's what we want to do. But hey, now it's time to get down to some football. We got a great American Conference report coming up with our state colleges. Our 0-2 Monticello is going to be at 2-0. Henderson State, pretty good this year. Look like they're going to be in contention for the Great American Conference Championship. I'm picking Henderson to get to 3-0 this week. 1-1 OBU at Arkansas Tech. Gonna be a big game there. I'm gonna pick my alma mater by 7 over Arkansas Tech. 1-1 SAU at 2-0 Harding. Harding, the man, looks to be in a contention for another national championship. Picking Harding to get to 3-0. As we step up to 1AA football, our Central State will be at UAPB tomorrow. UAPB 1-2. Central State out of Ohio. They come down last time. They were able to defeat us, but not this time. We're going our Golden Lions, picking Golden Lions by 9. 2-1 Central Arkansas on the road to Southeast Missouri. 1-2 Southeast Missouri, picking UCA by 6. 1-1 Arkansas State traveling down to 1-1 TCU in Fort Worth, picking TCU to win by 18. 2-0 Georgia at 1-1 Arkansas.
1: Uh oh.
2: What you thinking, man?
1: Coach, the line.
2: But I'm telling you. Go ahead, Joe.
1: You can get tickets for $17 for that game, Coach. They talking about wearing bags on their head like they did back in the day with the old new what was this? It was the Saints, New Orleans Aints.
2: Yeah,
1: they wasn't the Saints, they was the Aints. Man, fans are not happy, Coach. They are not happy. I don't know. Maybe we just didn't see the right team last week. Maybe there's a different one going to show up this week. What do you think?
2: Well, man, I mean, Georgia.
1: You don't think so?
2: Georgia's pretty good. But I do think we'll play better at home than we played at Utah.
1: Home team advantage.
2: Yeah, that's what I'm saying. We're gonna play better. I think the line is 24.5. So I'm gonna pick Georgia by 16, Joe.
1: Okay,
2: I think we'll be more competitive.
1: Coach, they had Georgia by 44. I said, ooh, loud. Yeah.
2: Well, Joe, you know, 2 weeks ago when they had us over North Alabama by about 35, and I told you that. So I think I'm going to stick with it. I just think when you come back, there's a lot at stake. I've been in this situation before. I think we're going to be very competitive, and I think Georgia looked at that film, and they think they'll be able to come up here. And I know Kirby's going to have them ready, but I just think we're going to play a more competitive game than we did going out to Utah. We did not look very athletic. That really, really concerns me. I'm not sure, you know, what our evaluation process is for the talent that we have. But here's what I can say. There's no way that Utah is supposed to be more athletic than the Razorbacks. You look at their NIL and not NIL, and I just said that there's something that has to be corrected, and hopefully we'll see it. I haven't been in practice. I'm just saying what I saw last week when I watched that game. But the big game of the week, LSU at Ole Miss, Joe. LSU at Ole Miss. Man, I on the road. Only reason that I'm picking LSU by two, their NIL package is $40 million. Okay, they're a little bit over. They got the bag, Joe. Hey, man, and Joe, did you see last week that Lane Kiffin got off the bus when they were getting ready to walk through Tiger Walk with Lil Wayne and Boosie? So he done turned it. Boosie say, if you balling, the money falling in the boot. Now you got to come on down there and play with it. But see, he took a playbook from Coach Kyle, because Snoop Dogg and Prime,
1: right.
2: But when he was at South Central out there in LA at UCA, Pete Carroll used to have all the guys out there. They said that our boy Snoop Dogg used to be running the go route out there in practice. Throw it deep to me. But they know, man, that those are recruiting nuggets, man. Hey, they say one of the five stars that was at the game, Boosie came up and told him he knew his name, man. They said the kid got just excited that Boosie knew his name, that he was a five-star recruit. So Lane know what he's doing, and you know, he might be cussing folks out there, you know, after the game, you know, when they let that rant out there. But he know what he winning. But hey, Joe, mm-hmm. Arkansas Baptist College Buffaloes traveling to Nelson University, Joe, at Waxahachie. Coach Wilson, if they could get this game to be 2-0, Joe, in conference and bring him back to Langston next week.
1: All right, now.
2: The Herd will be jamming over there. Maestro said going to have them pumping next week.
1: Homecoming, Coach. Joe, homecoming. Hey, big game Saturday, Coach. Big game Saturday. The two oldest youth football teams in the state of Arkansas. The Mighty Vikings take on the Sunset Tigers at Mighty Vikings Stadium. That's a 10 o'clock game. Then another big legendary game on Sunday, Coach. The Mighty Vikings at home again to take on the CNA Wolfpack. So if you're looking for some youth football if you're ready for some youth football, we got you on this weekend. You know where we at, Coach?
2: Yeah, we're Jacksonville. And Joe, we need that because we need them Vikings to be up on to be playing for them Hogs. Because see, that's the problem right now. See, we ain't got our youth program. We got to be growing it. So we got to start them early like they do in Florida and Texas and everything if we want to do that. But Joe, what happened Sunday to our Cowboys? Before we go, man. 28-20 to the Giants.
1: Coach,
2: Joe, are you picking them this week against the Washington? I mean, I just want to know, because they go 0-2, you're going to be wearing a bag.
1: I'm hurt, Coach. I'm hurt because they've been talking about the defense. We got this young brother in there, Coach, and I'm just so disappointed. They just we third down situations, they got 9 out of 10 first down. Third down situations, we could not stop them. We looked the same way we did last year, Coach.
2: Are you gonna be able to beat Washington this week?
1: What's your line on them, Coach?
2: I'm picking Dallas. I'm listening.
1: Dallas,
2: listen,
1: it's a home game.
2: I'm gonna be a home. It's home game. That's what I'm saying. So I'm going with the home. I'm picking them to beat Washington by 7 this week.
1: All right.
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0: It's time for your Pulaski County Community Update with the first African-American elected sheriff of Pulaski County, Sheriff Eric Higgins, exclusively on the Broadway Joe Morning Show.
1: Well, when you hear that, it's time for us to talk with our Pulaski County Sheriff, and that's Sheriff Eric Higgins. He's here to talk with us about our Pulaski County update, things that are going on in the county. It's always great and a pleasure talking with you, Sheriff, and you guys are always busy. How are you dealing, you and the deputies out there, dealing with this heat? Because, I know you guys are doing a lot of work out there in that sun.
2: They are working. They're doing the best they can, still doing a great job out there. We appreciate them. You know, we always emphasize to try to stay cool as best you can out there. Try to stay hydrated. So our deputies doing a great job out there. So we appreciate them. We give a shout out to those folks doing construction out there in the heat all day long.
1: Yes, sir.
2: We want them to stay safe as well.
1: Lots of fluid. Well, it's fall. We can't wait for fall, but every fall you do something very special. And this is 6 years of it. There's a 6th annual Fall Fest coming up, Sheriff. So I can't wait to see what you're going to dress up as this time. That's my favorite time.
2: We haven't figured that out yet. We'll have some kind of costume on. It'll be fun, you know. And you're right. It's our 6th annual Fall Festival. You know, we're excited about that coming up. It's coming up October 31st. We are accepting vendors.
1: Halloween!
2: You know, this is a Halloween. It is on Halloween Day. You know, this is our first time having it on Halloween, so we're excited about it. Hopefully we'll have more kids coming out, more people coming out for this event. And I'm asking the praying people to pray that we don't have any rain.
1: Oh, yeah.
2: Because we've been dealing with rain for the last few years, and we're hoping not to have any rain that day, and have a good day for all the kids that's going to be out on that day. But this is going to be an exciting event. You know, this is the sheriff's office way of saying thank you to the community. Thank you for allowing us to serve you. And, you know, we go to a lot of events. We go to, as we said, we go to your house, and we want you to come to our house. Feel safe to come and fellowship with us, you know, right in front of the county jail at 3201 West Roosevelt Road.
1: Can't wait for that, Sheriff. That's going to really be good. And understand you got some other things that you all will be doing there, trying to keep the neighborhood and the community cool out there. But you got something going on this weekend. As a matter of fact, you're going to be joining them for a big day going on, celebration.
2: Oh, yeah. Right. We're going to the Higgins community.
1: Higgins.
2: They're having their Higgins Day parade. Yeah. Higgins. I kind of like that community. love what's going on there. They always do a great
1: That's your family up in Higgins. They got it after you, Sheriff. They name it after your family.
2: You know what? I'm definitely going to claim them. I hope they claim me.
1: That's a great time.
2: That's going to be a great event. Yeah, it's at 10 o'clock at the Pat Jackson Higgins Community Center on Slinker Road, 3523 Slinker Road. It is always a great fun event. We do they do a parade first, and then they have a event out there. It's just a great time. Everybody come together and have fun, get something to eat, have a good time.
1: And one of the things I like about it, Sheriff, if you got an event coming up, you got a special day coming up, especially if it's in Pulaski County, you guys come out. I ain't going to say this, but if you got some food around and you're having a day, I got to be careful how I say it, Sheriff. But you all come out and socialize all the time. And if you want you to come, just call you up. You come out and be a part of it. I like that.
2: Yeah, absolutely. You know, we want to be out there. We want to be fellowshipping with the people in the community. But that's what it's about. We have to build strong. We want to have a strong relationship in the community because we are part of the community. We're empowered by the community. So we want to be out there when people have events. We want to go and fellowship with you out there and just get to make sure we know the community well. You know us, because we want to know who we serve. We want to have that strong relationship And so that's so important for us. And, it's key that we keep doing this. And we're going to keep doing it. If you're interested, give us a buzz. And if you're interested in this fall festival coming up, we are taking vendors. If you're interested in this event, please give us a call at 501-340-6176. or you can go email our public affairs at pcso.org. Again, this is a free event, and the reason it is free, the Pulaski County Sheriff Prevention and Reentry Foundation makes this happen. They raise money to support our youth program. They raise money to support our reentry program, and they raise money to support this fall festival, because it costs money, but it doesn't cost you money if you come out. Just come out, fellowship, free food. Everything is free for the community. We just want you to come out and fellowship with us. And this year's event, we'll have the Ladies of Harley. They do a teddy bear run every year. They've done that for over 20 years. This year, they're joining us. They're doing a teddy bear run at the Fall Festival. So you'll get to see all those motorcycles come rolling in with teddy bears strapped on the back to donate to the sheriff's office. So we have those in our police cars, and we're able to hand it out to kids in the community. So it's a great event. And so we appreciate our sponsors that help all this happen. And just prepare to come on out and fellowship with us and have a good time. It's always a great time. And I'll just mention, we got a couple of people out there, you know, doing burgers and stuff, and they're in competition to see who can have the best seasoned burgers and food out there for the folks. So we'll see how that turns out.
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2: 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And we promise a very special guest. We're heading down to Golden Lion territory. Even though he's a lumberjack out of Warren, he know about some football because he come out of Warren. We're talking about the head Golden Lion, and that's our own coach, Alonzo Hampton. Coach, I want to tell you, I told everybody, it was a good game. It's a great game when you win them, but boy, let me tell you, that was a good game, Coach. Y'all put on a show last week, Coach. You put on a show last week. That was a good one. That's all I can say. It was a good one, Coach. It was a good one. But welcome to the show, and I know you're excited about last week. Excited about this week, but last week had to be a tough one, and it's your first home game, so I know we're ready for this week. But welcome to the show, Coach Alonzo Hampton. Coach, are you recovered yet?
9: By the way, you know what, man? We had 24 hours, and I think I went 48 hours, man. It's a pain in your stomach. It irks you all week, and you know, it gives you more motivation to get up and practice. And our kids have done a great job, man. So we're excited about this weekend, first home game, and you ready to get that that bad taste out your mouth. So the Golden Lions gonna be ready on Saturday, Joe.
2: Well, I know, Coach, one thing about it, the fans are excited about it because you gave them a show, and we see that you got a lot of good talent down there. Talk a little bit about this week. We don't know anything about Central State, but I think they're out of Ohio or something, and you played them before, but tell us a little bit about them. What can we expect from them? What are they bringing to you?
9: Well, by the way, man, that's a good football team over there. They're led by a former Florida State legend. They got two of those guys that's on the coaching staff, and they play just like the old Florida State when they were really, really good. They're going to play some press man. They're going to spread you out. They have a quarterback that, man, he's really, really talented. He's good. He can throw it. He can run. They scored 26 points on Grambling. They scored 48 points on Morehouse, the team that we beat. And so they're a good football team. They're not going to come in here thinking that they're going to lay down. So we need all our fans there, Joe. We need the Broadway, Joe. We need the Mighty Vikings in the house. We need them loud and proud. I mean, it's going to be 98 degrees, 99, man. We need water. We need Gatorade, electrolytes. We need everyone in the state of Arkansas to show up, wear your, I think it's a gold out, right? Wear your black and gold and come support those Golden Lions.
2: Coach, how are we looking from last week as far as the team? How the guys looking? I know there had to be a tough letdown for them, but a big bounce back. Everybody healthy? How are we looking for this week for our Golden Lions?
9: Yeah, Joe, we're pretty much healthy for the most part. And as I told the players, man, hey, we're onward and upward. It's part of life, right? Hey, God, I want to see who can bounce back in a tough loss. Who's going to work? Who's going to continue to fight and do the things that the coach is asking you to do? I want to play mistake-free football. You know, had way too many penalties last week, right? Cost us in critical moments. We got a good football team, but if we don't do the things that we need to do, then you're going to always put yourselves in games like that. I thought we were the better team for most of the game, but at the end of the day, I give Alcorn a lot of credit, man, and they came through and got the victory. But this week, man, the Golden Lions, we need to show up and show out for our fans. Our offense needs to continue to score points. Our defense needs to play like we did for three quarters. And, you know, it don't wear down at the end. And then on special teams, man, we got some guys, when they get their hands on the ball, they can do some great things. So I'm excited about it. You know the M4 is going to be doing what they do. You know the squad going to do what they do. And you know it's going to be excitement in the Bluff. It's the first home game. The RVs have been out there all week, Joe. I know. I think I've seen one of the Power 92 RV out there, man. Go ahead and
2: Hey, Coach, we're going to be down there broadcasting live. But actually, we're going to be down there early in the morning. Keith and I are taking the morning show on location, so we're going to be there early in the morning with the morning show for the largest bicycle race in the state, the Tour de Bluff. Wow. We're going to have some tickets for the game, so come by and see us there. We're going to be starting at 9 o'clock. We'll be there from 9 till 11. And then, Coach, let me tell you, the Mighty Vikings play the Sunset Tigers on Saturday, and that's the two oldest youth football teams in the state. We're going to play at Mighty Vikings Stadium. The game will be over in time for us to get down there and see the Golden Lions. So I just want you to know that. And I want to make sure that we get this right, Coach, because I think there was a time change, and I think that kickoff now is at 5 p.m. Am I correct on that, Coach?
9: Yes, sir. They moved it to 5 p.m. You know, it's the heat advisory, so they pushed it back an hour. So, man, everybody know you got one more hour to go support the Mighty Vikings, right? And then get on down, get you a good shower, and come on down and support the Golden Lions. If you're not a Mighty Vikings fan and a Golden Lions fan, who are you rooting for?
2: There you go, Coach. There you go, Coach. Coach Alonzo Hampton. Coach, we want to wish you great luck this weekend, and we know you guys going to come back and represent. And I think what I've seen and everybody's been talking about, we got a good team this year. We just got to hold on to it, and more than anything else, we got a good leader, Coach. So keep up the good work down there. You know we love you. We love what you do for them Golden Lions. And I know you want to send a shout-out to all them fans and tell them to be there on time, 5 o'clock.
9: Yes, sir. Hey, one team, one roar. Show up in Pine Bluff, Arkansas, man. 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We need your support. We love you. And go Lions.
2: Go Lions. That's Coach Alonzo Hampton, the head Golden Lion. Of course, you're hearing it today, but we're going to rebroadcast this on Saturday mornings.

0: And it's a big winning Monday. We've got your tickets to see Sir Charles Jones and Mike Clark Jr. at the Delta Expo. And we've got tickets for you for Orchestra Noir. And Judge Honorable will be joining us, telling you about Get Right with the Court. And we've got Tiffany Wilkinson with the Arkansas State Fair. And the AKAs will be in with us on Monday, talking about the power of pearls. Then on my Thursday talk show, it's recovery time, and we'll have the Quality Living Center on, along with the Better Community Developers, to talk about Recovery Jam. Jackie Diva will be in the studio with us on Thursday on the talk show to talk about the Food Truck Music Community Festival that's coming to town. Hey, Peaches and Terrence are coming, and you know when they come to town, it's time for Marche Day. And the big Harold Banks Golf Tournament is coming to town on Friday, and Terrence will be in the talk with us, but it all starts bright and early. Monday with Pastor Malt Beer, an inspirational message, comedian Keith Gleason, and me, the lead dog, right here at Power 923 Jams.
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3: 92 Jams, the OG Dr. Feelgood coming at you here to 1 o'clock today because our jocks are broadcasting live this weekend. All right, coming up very shortly, we will be checking in with the Broadway Joe morning crew as they broadcast live for the Tour de Bluff down in Main Street Pine Bluff from 9 to 11. All right, so stick and stay for that, and they'll be coming at you very shortly. Keep it locked to the power as we get to DJ Special K Mix, baby, 92.
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5: Well, come on.
4: Well, come on.

atmosphere is now ripped. I'm so like a pimp, I'm glad it's night. So the light from the sun would not burn me on my bum when I shoot the moon. High jump the broom like a preemie out the womb. My partner yelling too soon, don't do it. Reconsider, read some litter. Sure on the subject, you sure? 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

0: Oh, 92 Jams, OG Dr. Feelgood coming at you, man. We live in the mix, 501-381-0923. And yes, we got to head down to Pine Bluff or the Tour de Bluff with the Broadway Joe Morning Show crew. Broadway Joe, how's it going out there?
1: Hey, it's all good, man. Thank you so much, Dr. Feelgood. Yes, we are here in Pine Bluff. It's a big day today because it is the Tour de Bluff. It is the largest cycling going on in the state of Arkansas, and it's that time of the year. And I got the man that started it all back in the day with his bikes. That's my good friend, Kenny Fisher of Novelties. Kenny, talk a little bit about this big event that's going on today. And I understand that I got a bike, and I get a chance to ride.
2: We got a bike for you. So we got the Mayor's Mile at 10 o'clock, and we got Broadway Joe on it today. So this is the first. Usually we have Stat, but, hey, we're going to change it up this year. Broadway Joe's going to ride with us for 1 mile.
1: Mm-hmm. And it's a big day because there are different races that you can enter while you're here.
2: We have a variety of different routes. We have from 1 mile all the way to 62 miles. So wherever you fit in, if you hadn't ridden your bike in a long time, we got a route for you. If you're a seasoned rider and you want to ride some good distance, we got a ride for you. And we got some intermediate routes. So wherever you fit in, we got routes for you.
1: Talk a little bit about how everything's going to go. And I see some people out there riding right now. I guess they're getting a head start on everybody else, huh?
2: Well, actually, the cyclists are already out on the road. That's starting at 8 o'clock. Mm-hmm. And so we have cyclists that are out there for some of the longer rides for the 20 and the 50 and the 62. They're out there. So they'll be out there for a while. And we have different rest stops.
1: 62 miles, that's damn near halfway to Memphis.
2: Well, it's a good route. So it goes all the way from here to Wabasica and back around by Cheryl and come back around this way.
1: Wow.
2: So
1: wow.
2: It's a good distance.
1: Well, come on by. If you want to go see them Golden Lions today, we got some tickets for you for that game. And if you are interested in going to the big Delta Expo, which is next Friday and Saturday here down in Pine Bluff, we have tickets for that also. But you got to come by and see us. We're going to be here hanging out until 11 o'clock today. At 10 o'clock, I get on my bike. And I get, y'all didn't know I could ride a bike. I can ride a bike. I'm looking forward to it. Kenny, you gonna ride with me?
2: I'll ride with you.
1: Okay, just in case I fall off, you can help me back up.
2: Yeah, I'll pick you up off the street and we'll get back on and finish it up.
1: You heard what he said, off the street, y'all.
2: We'll get off the street and finish it up.
1: All right, it is the big cyclist. It's the largest in the state of Arkansas. Today is the day for the Tour de Bluff, South Arkansas's finest cycling event, and is right here in Pine Bluff. Lead dog Broadway Joe, comedian Keith Gleason, we're hanging out live for Power 923 Jams. Hootie hoo!

0: 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The OG Dr. Feelgood coming at you. And that's right, we got to head back out to Pine Bluff, Main Street, 9 to 11 is the broadcast. The Broadway Joe Morning Show, Tour the Bluff. Broadway Joe, it's on you, brother.
1: Hey, thanks a lot there, Dr. Feelgood. We are back, and it is a big day here in Pine Bluff. It is the Tour the Bluff. And I got the First Lady with us this morning for novelties. And she's going to talk with us a little bit about the things that are going on. As a matter of fact, she's allowing me to ride her bike today. And thank you so much. And we have Ms. Sandra with novelties on to talk a little bit about it. And it all started when Kenny was riding that bike, and now look how big it is.
2: Yes. So this is the 23rd year, and we have 7 measured routes that go out from the staging area. Coming up will be the 1 mile Mayor's Mile, okay. Which you will be riding.
1: Yes, tonight. Thank you. And I understand a special guest, Mayor's, came to fill in today.
2: Yes, Derek Ramey of Wrightsville is going to fill in for Mayor Flowers today.
1: And let me send some prayers out and to Mayor Flowers. If you, we talked about it a little bit on Power 92. She lost her father last week, and the services is today, so she won't be in the Mayor Mile. But we've got a fill in, and I'm gonna help the fill in. So if he fall off, I'm gonna help him up, and if I fall off, he can help me up. But Keith, we got some prizes to give away here, man, because I'm ready for some football. First home game for the Golden Lions.
3: Yeah, Joe, you know you stay ready for some football, and we got UAPB and Central State today at, like you said, right here, a home game, and we're giving away tickets for that. And we also got tickets for Sir Charles Jones and Mike Clark Jr. next Friday at the Pine Bluff Convention Center. But you got to come sign up for those tickets because we're not just going to give them to you. So you got to come see us. We got the tent set up. You can't miss us. We right here in front of City Hall along with a bunch of other tents. So come sign up for those tickets. And we're talking about UAPB Central State and Mike Clark Jr. and Sir Charles Jones next Friday on the 25th, Joe.
1: All right, it's all going on here in Pine Bluff. We're going to be here until 1 o'clock. You can come see me fall off the bike. I mean, see me ride the bike. That's coming up. I ain't going to break your bike, Seth. That's going to be at 10 o'clock this morning. So all that's coming up, and you can be here for it. And how long are these routes again? Because some people are back after the 10 miles, but I think Kitty said some folks riding damn near to Memphis.
2: Yes. Now, there are 7 routes. So they're measured from 1 mile up to 62 miles. So the folks that rode 23 miles, some of them are just returning back.
1: Damn, 23 miles, that's early. I saw somebody come back from the 10 mile trying to, they about to fall off. They like, it was a long one today, Joe. They were wobbling. Hey, we're in Pine Bluff around City Hall for the big Tour de Bluff. We'll be here until 11 o'clock. You want them tickets for Golden Lion football? You want to go to the big Delta Expo? We got you. Power 923. Hooty
4: 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Mike Clark Jr., Big Set, Bad News, and more. 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It's the Friday-Saturday hookup, kicking off on the Broadway Joe Morning Show. 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

0: The AHA 501-310-923. The OG Dr. Feel Good coming at you on this beautiful Saturday morning. And that's right, our jocks are broadcasting all day today, all right? Like right now in Toward the Bluff, Main Street, Pine Bluff with the Broadway Joe Boy in the show. It's on you, brother.
1: Thanks a lot there, Dr. Feel Good. I'm ready for some football. 5 o'clock kickoff today. The Golden Lions will take on Central State, and we got tickets for you for that. And next weekend, I'm getting my cup in the air. Yeah, my cup up in the air, y'all. My cup in the air for next week. And Sir Charles Jones going to be here. And guess what? It's going to be on Friday. Yeah, that's my time to play. Hey, that's going to be over at the Convention Center here in Pine Bluff. But I got tickets for both of those events. And if you want to go, you got to come by and holler at us. We're here for the largest cycling event in the state of Arkansas. It's the Tour de Bluff. And it's almost time for me to get on my bike and take a ride. I'm going to be riding my bike here today. Well, I'm going to be riding Kenny's bike. Somebody's bike. But it's coming up at 10 o'clock. I'm going to get on a bike. I'm trying to think when was the last time I was on a bike. But anyway, we're going to be doing that. But if you want the tickets, come on down and holler at us. Keith and I are going to be here until 11 o'clock this morning. So come on by. Keith is doing free autographs today for you. So come on by and meet him. And I'm charging, but it ain't a lot, okay? But anyhow, we just joking. But we're at across from City Hall is where we are, and we're going to be here again until 11 o'clock. Then later today, we'll be over at Cricket Stack's going to be there. And we'll be back tonight, this evening, around 2 o'clock for the Golden Lion game, the first home game. We'll be broadcasting live for that. Hey, the Mighty Vikings are at home today. They're taking on the Sunset Tigers, the two oldest teams in the state of Arkansas, hook up. So as soon as I leave here, I'm heading back to Mighty Viking Field for that big game. But you got to come see me. I'm going to be here until 11 o'clock, Lead Dog Broadway Joe. We're across from City Hall here in Pine Bluff. And, of course, it is the Tour de Bluff. Some of the cyclists are out already, but the Mayor's Mile is coming up next, and I'll be riding a bike. So come on by and holler at us. Lead Dog reporting live for Power 923 Jams. Hootie hoo!
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0: Monday. It's a big winning Monday. We've got your tickets to see Sir Charles Jones and Mike Clark Jr. at the Delta Expo. And we've got tickets for you for Orchestra Noir. And Judge Honorable will be joining us, telling you about Get Right with the Court. And we've got Tiffany Wilkinson with the Arkansas State Fair. And the AKAs will be in with us on Monday, talking about the power of pearls. Then on my Thursday talk show, it's recovery time, and we'll have the Quality Living Center on, along with the Better Community Developers, to talk about Recovery Jam. Jackie Diva will be in the studio with us on Thursday on the talk show to talk about the Food Truck Music Community Festival that's coming to town. Hey, Peaches and Terrence are coming, and you know when they come to town, it's time for Marche Day. And the big Harold Banks Golf Tournament is coming to town on Friday. And Terrence will be in the talk with us, but it all starts bright and early. Monday with Pass the Malt Beer, an inspirational message. Comedian Keith Gleason and me, the Lead Dog, right here at Power 923 Jams.
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0: 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I'm Ryan Houston from Channel 7's Daybreak, and you can catch me on Fridays on the Broadway Joe Morning Show.
1: Pizza. Yeah. 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
1: I was bad at school. Now I'm trying to dodge a scene. Joe walked

0: Time Bluff is going on to 11 o'clock with the Broadway Good Morning Show broadcasting live, all right? That's coming up shortly before we check back in with them. Keep it locked, man. Young Miami, spin that, 92.
1: Jay White, turn me up. Miami. That's for all my scammers and my kid money.

0: Young Miami. Yo, OG Dr. Feelgood coming at you on this beautiful, beautiful Saturday. 501-381-0923. And yes, we got to head back down to Pine Bluff, Main Street, Pine Bluff. And they're broadcasting until 11 p.m., a.m., that is. Broadway Joe on the show. It's on you.
1: Yeah, man, it's your boy, comedian Keith Glacier with the Broadway Joe Morning Show on Power 92, and we are broadcasting live right here in Pine Bluff at City Hall, as a matter of fact, and it is Tour the Bluff, and when I say it is a beautiful day out here today, it is absolutely beautiful, so come down, bring your bike. They're doing rides up to 68 miles long, so they riding, they for real. I was going to bring my bike. I changed my mind. I said, I ain't riding like them, but they riding for real, but we having a good time out here today, and as a matter of fact, come holler at us. We got the tent set up. You can't miss it. You can see the Power 92 truck and the tent. And we're giving away those tickets. And it gets no better than UAPB and Central States today. That's UAPB's first home game at 5 p.m. today. Kickoff at 5 p.m. So you can sign up for those tickets for that. But we also got Mike Clark Jr. And my guy, it gets no better, man. I'm talking about Delta in the Bluff. And that's next Friday, the 25th, at the Pine Bluff Convention Center. With Sir Charles Jones and Mike Clark Jr., come sign up and get those tickets because we're trying to give them away. We don't want to hold them. We want you to have them. So come holler at your boy, comedian Keith Glacier, and the lead dog, Broadway Joe. We are right here in front of the City Hall, Pine Bluff City Hall, and we got those tickets. It's your boy, comedian Keith Glacier for Power 92 Jam, the People Station.
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92 Jam, the Boo Headband. Your boy Feel Good on the ones and twos, 501-310-923. Let you know we will be checking back in with the Broadway Joe Boyd and crew. They broadcasting live today to 11, all right? Main Street Pine Bluff or the Toward the Bluff. And also during the 11 o'clock hour, 11 to 1, we'll be hollering at Stack 3 as he broadcasting live at Cricket Wireless, all right? 4145 East Broadway on the north side. So all that's coming up. Keep it locked to the power. 92 Jams.

0: 92 Jams, Ellie Mae with the Mike Just. The OG Dr. Feelgood coming at you, man. 501-381-0923. Good, beautiful Saturday morning. And yes, it is. Yes, we got to head back out to where they're broadcasting live down in Pine Bluff right now for the Tour the Bluff, the Broadway Jewel Morning Show. It's on you, brother.
1: Yes, sir. It's your boy, comedian Keith Glason. I'm here with the lead dog, Broadway Joe. And you know how we doing it. We right here in Pine Bluff at Tour the Bluff. And it's easy to find because it's Pine Bluff City Hall. And we got tents set up everywhere. We got bikers everywhere. So come on down and join us. We're having a good time. The weather's beautiful. And, of course, we got those free tickets. Well, you got to sign up for them. They ain't free. You got to do a little work. And we're talking about UAPB and Central State. That's today. Kickoff is at 5 p.m., the first home game of the season for the UAPB Golden Lions. And then Friday, September the 25th, at the Pine Bluff Convention Center, we got Friday Night in the Delta with Sir Charles Jones, Mike Clark Jr., Big Set, Bad News, and more. It's going to be a huge celebration. But you got to sign up for those tickets. You got to win them. And you got to come to our booth, sign up for them. Give us your name. You know how it works. And we might pull your name or something, get you some free tickets. But right now, I'm here with the lead dog, Broadway Joe. You know he wasn't going to let me sit here and do all the talk without him saying something. Broadway, what we got?
2: I got my breath back. I finished the Mayor's Mile, and I made it through safe and sound. I didn't fall not one time. So, I didn't fall. It was a great time. And it's still doing it. The people that ran this, riding that 64 mile, they're not back yet. But the Mayor's Mile is over, but you still have time to come back. Don't forget that Sack's going to be over at Cricket later today, and he'll be back in Pine Bluff with a big tailgate before the game. If you won tickets on Power 92, make sure you stop by the tailgate takeover with Sack 3 this afternoon. And I'm heading down to Jacksonville for the Mighty Vikings Sunset Tiger game. Don't forget tomorrow, the Vikings will be back home again to take on the CNA Wolfpack. Woo! I'm up and out of here, Keith. It's back on you, dog.
1: Yes, sir. You know how we doing it. We'll still be here till 11 o'clock, so you better come holler at us. You ain't got but 20 more minutes. Come sign up for those tickets. It's your boy, comedian Keith Glason, and the lead dog, Broadway Joe, for Power 92 Jams, the People Station.
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3: 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Not now, but right now. 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

0: Mike Clark, join you on that thing featuring Big Boogie. Keep on stepping, right? OG, Dr. Feel Good coming at you, man. We got to head back out live down in Pine Bluff because that's where the Broadway Joe Morning crew is at. And I one more live remote. It's on you, brother. What you got going on down there, Keith?
1: Yes, sir. Feel good. It's your boy, comedian Keith Glason with the Broadway Joe Morning Show. The lead dog didn't already have to step away, but we getting ready to step away because we'll be done down here at 11 o'clock. But they will still be here till 1, and I'm talking about right here in Pine Bluff. It's the city of Pine Bluff, the city hall, that is, Tour the Bluff. And it's been great so far, man. I'm talking about these folks been riding and doing some of everything here. We got tents set up. We're giving away tickets, and we already got two winners. So I guess I'll call those winners out. We got Kayla Watkins. We got her tickets. And then we also got Santia Jenkins. So come get your tickets. We're talking about Mike Clark Jr., and you already know how it goes. That's next Friday, September the 25th, at the Pine Bluff Convention Center, along with Sir Charles Jones. And then, of course, we got the game today, UAPB and Central State. The first home game of the season for UAPB. So come get your tickets. But we're going to keep it rolling, man. Y'all know how we do. It's your boy, comedian Keith Glason, with the lead dog, Broadway Joe, Power 92 Jams. We out.
0: Appreciate that, Keith Glason. Also, keep in mind, coming up next from 11 to 1, he's broadcasting live for Cricket Wireless, 4145 East Broadway on the north side. That's Stack 3, all right? So coming up. Also coming up, I get on the ones and twos. We'll take it back a little bit, all right? But keep it locked to the power. 92 Jams.
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3: Monday, Monday. It's a big winning Monday. We've got your tickets to see Sir Charles Jones and Mike Clark Jr. at the Delta Expo. And we've got tickets for you for Orchestra Noir. And Judge Arnable will be joining us, telling you about Get Right with the Court. And we've got Tiffany Wilkinson with the Arkansas State Fair. And the AKAs will be in with us on Monday talking about the power of pearls. And then on my Thursday talk show, it's recovery time. And we'll have the Quality Living Center on, along with the Better Community Developers, to talk about Recovery Jam. Jackie Diva will be in the studio with us on Thursday on the talk show to talk about the Food Truck Music Community Festival that's coming to town. Hey, Peaches and Terrence are coming. And you know when they come to town, it's time for Marche Day. And the big Harold Banks Golf Tournament is coming to town on Friday. And Terrence will be in the talk with us, but it all starts bright and early. Monday, Monday, with Pastor Malt Beer, an inspirational message. Comedian Keith Glason and me, the lead dog, right here at Power 923 Jams.
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0: 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You listening, but I don't think you hear me. 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
1: With the cellular phone, you could tell that the East Bay was his home. More male than the rest of the pushers, cause he got a

92 Jams, you live at the mix with me, the OG Dr. Feelgood, letting you know we will be checking in with our Stack 3's broadcasting live at Cricket Wireless, all right? He's there from 11 to 1, 4145 East Broadway on the north side. 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

0: 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For sure, for sure. The OG Dr. Feelgood coming at you. And I'll tell you what, we got to go out live with Stack 3. He's broadcasting live today at Cricket Wireless, 4145 on the North Side, Broadway. All right. Stack 3, how's it going on? I said, baby.
1: Yo, check it out. Dr. Feelgood, of course, is going down. I got to shout out my man Feelgood. His son stopped by here today. First time, of course, meeting him, but it's all good. We are on the North Side. Rose City is the place to be. Your boy Stack 3. I'm live, live, live. Cricket. And I've already been out there on the floor helping some customers already. And you know what? I just simply asked the person, how much you paying for your phone bill every month? How much do you pay? He told me the carrier. I was like, what, you paying about $350 a month for three phones? He was like, how'd you know that? I said, I know what I know. And I said, it's all good. You know, with Cricket, you don't have that problem, because when you come over to Cricket right now, welcome to Cricket Nation. 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It is going on simple, and it's easy. And right now, we got specials when it comes down to it. Come in to Cricket right now. They've got the Motos on special right now. They got the Samsungs on special right now. You might be saying, but Stack, that's all cool. I'm not an Android person. I like iPhone. It's not a problem, because make the switch right now. We got the 16E right now for only $80, $79.99. It's all one hookup, one low price. They're waiving activation fees while we are here as well. That's right. You can also come in and add a line and get the great deals as well. 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Simple and it's easy. 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Come in, of course, Cricket right now and say, how can I upgrade my phone? I already got my phone, and I ain't got to upgrade in the last year, because you do get an upgrade once a year. They've also got all kind of hookups and specials when it comes down to the accessories as well. And if you did not know, Cricket now has home internet. That's right. You can come in, get it, walk out the store with it today, and it's going on right now, and they got specials with it right now. You can get unlimited talk, text, and data. You can get a phone line as well as the internet for $75 a month. I mean, it's simple and it's easy. Gets no better than that right there. Also, speaking of gets no better than that, I got tickets going down for Orchestra Noir. I got tickets going down to see Mike Clark Jr., Sir Charles Jones. I got tickets going down for the big game today. Of course, it is those Golden Lions, first home game of the season, taking on, of course, the Central State University. And Saucy is getting saucy tonight with Saucy Santana. He's in town tonight as well. We got a chance to win those all on location. Stack 3 and I'm broadcasting live, live, live right now. The North Side Road City is the place to be for the Big Station Power 923.

0: It's the OG live in the mix, man, on this beautiful Saturday. 501-310-923. And man, our jocks, they are grinding this weekend for sure. Like my brother Stack 3, he's broadcasting live right now at Cricket Wireless 4145 East Broadway on the north side. The Stack, what you got going out there?
1: Check it out. I'm out here broadcasting live over in Rose City. Feel good. You know, I was stumping ground. So back in the day, of course, Rose City is the place to be. You can't miss it. Of course, we're live. The 92 Jams tent is out front, as well as the 92 Jams truck is out front, as well as the cricket tent. It is going on right now. And check it out. This is what I got for you today. I got tickets going down for the Golden Lions' first home game of the season, taking on Central State University. Plus, I got tickets going down for Orchestra Noir. Somebody's got to win those joints today. Also, it's going on Friday night in the Delta, featuring Sir Charles Jones, Mike Clark Jr. This coming Friday down in Pine Bluff. I got those tickets as well. You want to go get saucy? That's right. Saucy Santana's in town tonight over at Shooters. They got those tickets as well. Matter of fact, speaking of tickets, feel good. I'm going to hook somebody up right now. I'm going to tell you what I'm going to do. I'm watching the parking lot as we speak. The next person that pulls up on the lot, come in the store and say, Stack, I heard you on the radio. I will send you to the big game that's coming up evening down in Pine Bluff. And you can sit down because you don't count because you're already here. Yeah, it is going on, of course, the big game, Central State University taking on those Golden Lions down at Golden Lion Stadium. It is going on. Your chance to win is on deck. But also, we got great deals on phones, and I say we because, hey, Stack works for cricket in my part-time. You know, that's what I do. They've got great phones in stock, and no matter what you got, what you want, I just ask one simple question. How much are you paying for your phone bill every month? 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You're probably paying like $200, $300, $400. I had a lady come and tell me, I'm paying $420 for two lines. I was like, what are you paying for? It's not a problem with Cricket because they got one low price. Everybody gets to hook up. Everybody gets all of that. Four lines, $400. 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You can get three for $110 when it comes to that. They've also got the hookup right now. Cricket has home internet. Yep, Cricket now has home internet. 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Hey, maybe saying this up Stack, but I don't have Cricket, but you know what? 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Like we've got all kind of Motorola's, all kind of Samsungs. You might be saying, Stack, but I'm an iPhone person. We've got the iPhones on special, like the 16E's. They're on special for like $79.99 as we speak, so it's all going on right now. Rose City is the place to be with Cricket. The next person says, Stack, I heard you on the radio. I will send you to the game this evening, 5 o'clock. It's going to be on SWAC TV. It's the Golden Lions taking on Central State University. We are broadcasting live in Rose City for the place to be with Cricket for Power 923.
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0: Monday. It's a big winning Monday. We've got your tickets to see Sir Charles Jones and Mike Clark Jr. at the Delta Expo. And we've got tickets for you for Orchestra Noir. And Judge Arnable will be joining us, telling you about Get Right with the Court. And we've got Tiffany Wilkinson with the Arkansas State Fair. And the AKAs will be in with us on Monday, talking about the power of pearls. Then on my Thursday talk show, it's recovery time, and we'll have the Quality Living Center on, along with the Better Community Developers, to talk about Recovery Jam. Jackie Diva will be in the studio with us on Thursday on the talk show to talk about the Food Truck Music Community Festival that's coming to town. Hey, Peaches and Terrace are coming, and you know when they come to town, it's time for Marche Day. And the big Harold Banks Golf Tournament is coming to town on Friday. And Terrence will be in the talk with us, but it all starts bright and early. Monday with Pass the Malt Beer, an inspirational message. Comedian Keith Gleason and me, the lead dog, right here at Power 923 Jams.
1: 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I tell you what, we just going to head straight back out live where he's broadcasting live on the north side on Broadway at Cricket Wireless. It's on you, Stack.
2: Yo, check it out. Feel good. My bad for missing that. I've been here talking to customers because you know what? We are doing that thing right now with Cricket. I say we because I got my name badge in the truck. I ain't gonna lie to you. I actually work for Cricket. People like Stack, how do you work so many jobs? I got three jobs, and I work three jobs about 5 to 6 days a week. But of course, right now, we are live right now. Cricket over Rose City is the place to be. Now's the time to save some money. It's going on right now because they got, first things first, I got tickets going down to the big events, including tickets going down for the big Golden Lion football game today. It is the first home game for those Golden Lions as they take on Central State University. That game time is 5 o'clock and it will be on TV, but you could be in the house for that joint. All you gotta do is come holler at your boy Stack 3. Also, it is going on Friday night at the Delta. This coming up Friday. It is going on, of course, with Sir Charles Jones, as well as my guy, Put Your Cups in the Air, Mr. Mike Clark Jr. himself. Then it's going on, of course, Saturday night. The Hip Hop Orchestra, Orchestra Noir, will be in town at the Robinson Center. Plus, it's also going on tonight. We're about to get saucy with Saucy Santana's in town tonight. Going on over at Shooters. We got those as well. But check it out. All of that, but you got to be in it to win it. Stop by and see your man, Stack 3. We're broadcasting live right now. So many things going on. They got specials on accessories as well. If you need something for your phone, they got all the accessories that you need as well. We need to get her a ladder, though. She can't reach the top over there trying to get the phone. She tried to get a phone block. The manager can't even get a phone. I get that. Give me a second. Give it to me. I got you when I get up. I got you. I get it for you. Hey, we're live right now. Now, check it out. We're waiving activation fees while we're here today. So you know what? You get unlimited talk, text, and data, and it's simple and it's easy. My first question is, how much do you pay for your phone bill every month? That is simple, that is easy, because you're paying more than, you got multiple lines, you're paying more than $100 a month for 4 lines, unlimited talk, text, and data, you're paying too much. And I'm telling you, with Cricket, there's no overages, no hidden costs. 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No, when you leave the store and we get you set up, we know how much your phone bill will be every month. You got to come in. 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We've got great deals on phones. 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It goes simple. It's easy. Just like that. It's going on right now. Rose City is the place to be. We are broadcasting live right now for the big station with Cricket for Power 923.
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0: good, man, on this beautiful Saturday. I tell you what, let's head back out live with Stack 3. It's broadcasting live at Cricket Wireless on the north side. Stack, what you got going on out there, brother?
1: Yo, check it out. The north side is pulling up on your man, Stack 3. I was just in the parking lot. Somebody pulled up on me. Somebody else pulled up on me in the parking lot. You got to come see me. I'm broadcasting live right now. Rose City is the place to be. Look for the Powered Ain't Two Jams truck park right out front. But check it out. We got the Powered Ain't Two Jams tent as well as the cricket tent parked out front as well. So stop inside the store and check it out, because check it out. What's going on today is I got tickets going down. Tickets going down for the big game today, of course, Pine Bluff taking on Central State University. Plus, I've also got it going on with the big concert that's coming up Friday down in Pine Bluff with Mike Clark Jr. as well as Sir Charles Jones. Then I got the big concert Saturday. Orchestra Noir is coming up Saturday. It's going on. And I've also got Saucy. It's getting saucy tonight with Saucy Santana in town at Shooters. I got those tickets as well. We are broadcasting live right now. Now, check it out. How much are you paying for your phone bill every month? If you're paying more than four lines, unlimited talk, text, and data for only $100, you're paying too much. Make the switch right now and come to Cricket, because they've got great deals on it right now. You can come in right now, bring your number over to Cricket, get unlimited talk, text, and data. And what the phone bill is what the phone bill is. No hidden fees, none of that. Once again, you got to come check it out. If we say it's only $60 a month, it's only $60 a month. Seriously, you got to come check it out. We got phone plans to fit everybody's budget, everybody's needs. They got them all right now with Cricket. And make the switch today with Cricket. And you can get, of course, they're going to waive the activation fees, as well as they're also going to, they got hookups and discounts on accessories as well. But you got to be in it to win it, though. It's going on right now. We're broadcasting live. Rose City is the place to be. They're waiving the activation fees while we are here as well. Once again, Stack 3, we're live. I'm going to hook up the next person again. I did it once, and I'm going to do it again. The next person pulled up on me and said, Stack Herbs on Radio, I will send you to the game that's coming up at 5 o'clock today. Golden Lions down to Pine Bluff taking on Central State University. First home game of the season for those Golden Lions. First person pulled up on me and said, Stack Herbs on Radio, I will send you to the game. We're broadcasting live for the big station. 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

0: 92 Jams live in the mix with the OG, Dr. Feel Good. Appreciate the love. 501-310-923. Let's head back out live with my guy Stack 3. It's broadcasting live on the north side at Cricket Wireless. What you got going on out there, Stack?
1: Yo, check it out, your boy Stack 3. I'm broadcasting live right now. Rose City is the place to be. We are live with Cricket over in Rose City. Rose City is the place to be in a day. They got the deals on top of deals on top of deals on top of deals. Now, check it out. When you come in today, we've got the ticket hookup going on. Of course, the Golden Lions take on Central State University going on today at 5 o'clock. I will say to all of our winners, I will be posted up right outside of Gate 1. You can easily come find me, but you must stop by the Power Angel Jams tent between 3 to 5 to get your tickets. I got a winner right now. I'm going to add to my list right now, but you got to stop by the tent because I want to go in the game. And at the Classic, I had to sit outside till halftime. And, hey, I'm going inside the game this time. So, FYI, you need to be there between 3 and 5. Come claim your tickets. Of course, we're live with that right there. Also, this coming up Friday, it is going on with my guy, Sir Charles Jones, as well as Mr. Mike Clark Jr. Friday night in the Delta. I got those tickets live on location. Plus, I've got tickets going down to see Orchestra Noir. It is going on. It's coming up Saturday night at the Robinson Center. It is going on simple and it's easy. Stop by. You can win those joints today because I'm almost out of here because I'm here for about another 30 minutes and somebody's got to win and it could be you. So stop by your man Stevie because we're broadcasting live. They also got great deals on all the accessories. They're waiving activation fees while we're here. Well, I see you, L.A. Dixie. I got you, Dixie. I got you, L.A. Dixie. I got him right now. But, of course, we are live right now. They're waiving activation fees while we are here. You can come in and get brand new phones like the Samsungs and Motorola. 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Come see us right now, broadcasting live on the north side. They've got all the phones you want and need in stock. They got free phones. 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If you have been with Cricket over a year, you get an upgrade once a year when it comes to Cricket. So stop in and get the hookup like that right there. Phone discount price once a year, and you don't realize you get it, but it comes with Cricket. Stop by and see us. We're broadcasting live right now on the north side. Big ups to my girl Glow, the manager over here holding things down. We're broadcasting live right now in Rose City for Power 923.
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0: without question. 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
1: Yeah. Hey, bro, yeah, hey, jump, jump.

0: 92 Jams, the new one from B2K, The Mileage, man. I like that. I like that. The OG Dr. Feelgood coming at you, man. About to wrap it up, man. And before we wrap this remote out, make sure you catch Stack at the Golden Lion Stadium. He broadcasts 3 to 5 for UAP versus Central State. But right now, he's down in the north side on Broadway. Cricket Wireless. This is on you, brother.
1: Yeah, that's right, Phil. I'm over on the north side right now, broadcasting live as we speak. Of course, Rose City's been showing up and showing out today because they've been showing in, and they got the great deals when it comes to phones. Hey, who do you have for a phone company? 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You can get the box, go home, and have the internet today. It is simple and it's easy. But right now, they got great deals when it comes down to the phones. They got free phones like Samsung's. They got Motorola's. They got all those on special when you make the switch right now to go to Cricket. Maybe saying it's Substack, but I already got Cricket service. But, you know, what can you do for me? Check it out. We've got deals when it comes down to it. They get an upgrade once a year. That's a phone at a discount price once a year with Cricket, and it's coming, and it's simple and it's automatic. So all you got to do is come inside the store and say, I need to upgrade my phone, and we can take care of you when it comes down to it. But check it out. I've been getting you registered all day for the big game. Let me shout out my man, Mr. Cunningham. He's going to be at the game with me today. He says, Stack, I'm coming down to Pine Bluff. I got you, so I got you. Yeah, it's going on. North side of the building. I got to shout him out. Bro City is the place to be. Once again, we are broadcasting live. Big ups to my girl, Glow. She's been holding it down by herself. Yeah, she's been setting up phones, doing everything, but it's all good. We are broadcasting live, and she's also bilingual, so it's all good. Your man Stack 3 broadcasting live. We are headed now to Simmons Bank Field at Golden Lion Stadium as the Golden Lions take on Central State University. Game time is 5 once again. If you want tickets on the radio station, meet me right outside of Gate 2 under the Power 92 Jams tent. And I got you hooked up. It is that simple. It is that easy. And we are broadcasting live there next for the big station. It's Power 923.
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3: Monday. It's a big winning Monday. And we've got your tickets to see Sir Charles Jones and Mike Clark Jr. at the Delta Expo. And we've got tickets for you for Orchestra Noir. And Judge Honorable will be joining us, telling you about Get Right with the Court. And we've got Tiffany Wilkinson with the Arkansas State Fair. And the AKAs will be in with us on Monday talking about the power of pearls. And then on my Thursday talk show, it's recovery time. And we'll have the Quality Living Center on, along with the Better Community Developers, to talk about Recovery Jam. Jackie Diva will be in the studio with us on Thursday on the talk show to talk about the Food Truck Music Community Festival that's coming to town. Hey, Peaches and Terrence are coming. And you know when they come to town, it's time for Marche Day. And the big Harold Banks Golf Tournament is coming to town on Friday. And Terrence will be in the talk with us, but it all starts bright and early. Monday with Pastor Maltbeer, an inspirational message. Comedian Keith Gleason and me, the lead dog, right here at Power 923 Jams.
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22: 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Well, here's a fix so simple, it almost sounds too good to be true. In her new book, Body Electric, journalist Manoush Zomorodi teamed up with a Columbia University researcher to test a small idea. What if you moved for just 5 minutes every half hour. Pacing, for example, during a phone call. Walking the dog, loading the dishwasher, marching in place. More than 23,000 people signed up to try it, and the results were up to a 28% drop in fatigue, steadier moods, and sharper focus. People's productivity didn't suffer one bit. Here's the catch. You can't undo a whole day of sitting with a single trip to the gym. As Zamorodi put it, sitting all day kinks your body like a garden hose, but you can unkink it with bursts of movement throughout your day. I'm Dr. Sanjay Gupta, helping you live a better life.
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Yo, what up? 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Mr. I Ain't Drunk, I Just Walked This Way. I listen to Power 92 on the app everywhere I go. You don't believe me? Try it for yourself.

0: Monday. It's a big winning Monday. We've got your tickets to see Sir Charles Jones and Mike Clark Jr. at the Delta Expo. And we've got tickets for you for Orchestra Noir. And Judge Honorable will be joining us, telling you about Get Right with the Court. And we've got Tiffany Wilkinson with the Arkansas State Fair. And the AKAs will be in with us on Monday, talking about the power of pearls. And then on my Thursday talk show, it's recovery time, and we'll have the Quality Living Center on, along with the Better Community Developers, to talk about Recovery Jam. Jackie Diva will be in the studio with us on Thursday on the talk show to talk about the Food Truck Music Community Festival that's coming to town. Hey, Peaches and Terrence are coming, and you know when they come to town, it's time for Marche Day. And the big Harold Banks Golf Tournament is coming to town on Friday. And Terrence will be in the talk with us, but it all starts bright and early. Monday with Pass the Malt Beer, an inspirational message. Comedian Keith Gleason and me, the lead dog, right here at Power 923 Jams.
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King country all gathered at the mud, 6-1-0 thug go. Top real sleek, big tip, big gun out. Pick a girl up when we hunch, oh, strong go. Hit her, making them play, stacking that pay. Buy me whatever I want, oh, hit her. 3-pointers on the chain, fresh new J.

I be in my section, he be in his. We can go bottle for bottle in this joint. Strip club stunt, I'm a stunt hard. We can go dollar for dollar in this joint. He Mr. Giddy done. I'm Mrs. One of One. Fall in love every time we link. Gotmesprung.com. Mind these girls can't keep it peace. I ain't stressing on you, you ain't stressing on me. Boy, I don't wanna push you on a leash. You a dog, I'm a dog, we can keep it in the streets. I ain't in your business and you ain't in mine. Yeah, we both outside. That's my type.

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0: you a 10. 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
1: 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Coming up next, that's Kanye and Lauryn Hill. 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
3: Monday. It's a big winning Monday. We've got your tickets to see Sir Charles Jones and Mike Clark Jr. at the Delta Expo. And we've got tickets for you for Orchestra Noir. And Judge Honorable will be joining us, telling you about Get Right with the Court. And we've got Tiffany Wilkinson with the Arkansas State Fair. And the AKAs will be in with us on Monday, talking about the power of pearls. And then on my Thursday talk show, it's recovery time, and we'll have the Quality Living Center on, along with the Better Community Developers, to talk about Recovery Jam. Jackie Diva will be in the studio with us on Thursday on the talk show to talk about the Food Truck Music Community Festival that's coming to town. Hey, Peaches and Terrence are coming, and you know when they come to town, it's time for Marche Day. And the big Harold Banks Golf Tournament is coming to town on Friday, and Terrence will be in the talk with us, but it all starts bright and early. Monday with Pass the Malt Beer, an inspirational message. 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

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Your man Stackfield, of course, we're broadcasting live right now. Simmons Bank Field, Golden Lions Stadium. We are live at the stadium right now. Golden Lions, first home game of the season is today, 5 o'clock. But we are live, right outside of gate one. If you want tickets on the stations, Power 92 Jams or KOKY, make sure you stop by our tent right next to gate one. We are live in full effect, of course. Simmons Bank Field, Golden Lions Stadium. I'm actually doing my entire, I'm doing Trey's show live here at the stadium right now. So, of course, make sure you stop by and get your tickets. Come holler at your boy Stack 3. Now, check it out. While I am here today, somebody's going to win tickets going to see my guys, Sir Charles Jones and Mike Claude Jr. next Friday at Friday Night in the Delta Plus. That's going down for Orchestra Noir, going on next Saturday at the Robinson Center. Yeah, so much going on. But of course, we are live right now at Simmons Bank Field at Golden Lions Stadium right now. Those sounds of Beyonce. Once again, if you want tickets on the big station, yeah, if you want those joints this week, you want to stop by, just come holler at your boy Stack 3. I got the list over here with me. So if you want, come holler at your boy. I got you right now, though. Sounds of Beyonce with Morning Dude, that key donk. You can tell we're live right now for the big station is power. 92 Jams, yo.

0: Hey, man, say, man, it's your boy, the real K King. 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
1: Yeah, I kind of put the cup down for a minute, but honestly, it ain't nobody's business what's in my cup, what's in your cup, what's in their cup. It's your cup. Drink it. So whatever the hell was in my cup, the only reaction I did was got more popular, more successful, did a lot more things that I've ever done. I probably should pick that cup back up.
2: 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Do you love me not? Damn you.

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This your boy Joe Johnson. 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Pull up.

92 Jazz Big Station is going on. Your man Stack 3. B2K said they don't care about your mileage. They don't care how much tread on the tire. They just want to know that thing got a Hemi in it. That's all they want to know about. But that thing got a Hemi in it. They nasty. Yeah, but it's all good. Your man Stack 3, I'm broadcasting live right now. Simmons Bank Field, Golden Line Stadium. People are walking by listening to me on the radio. I am live. So ain't no telling what you going to hear Stack saying on the air today. But check it out, of course. We're live. First home game is today against Central State University. Game time is 5 o'clock, and it's on HBCU Go Network or Slack TV. But, of course, you want to catch this game live. Tickets are still available. And, like, somebody who posted online, they was like, I need tickets to the game. But I'm like, no, them tickets are not expensive. They are very cheap and very cost-effective and affordable for the family. I ain't going to say no name in September. But it's all good, though. Stack 3 broadcasting live right now. Big ups to her mom and her son and her daughters in there performing live. And I was like, no, don't go out there and post that because that's wrong. But I got you. Stack 3 broadcasting live right now. The game time, once again, is at 5 o'clock. You still got time to get out here. I see the bands over there getting tuned up as we speak. Once again, if you want tickets on the station, stop by the Power Energy Jams tent and come see your boy Stack 3. I've got your tickets in my pocket. Once again, if you want, come see Stack 3, and I've got your tickets. So game time, 5 o'clock. At the Classic, I had to wait outside until halftime. I'm not doing that this game. I plan on going inside at 5 o'clock when the game starts. Also, don't forget, of course, I got Sir Charles Jones coming to town. He's coming up Friday down here in Pine Bluff. Also, I got the Orchestra Noir going to be in town Saturday at the Robinson Center. Plus, it is going on, of course, Homecoming is on deck as well. So we got tickets there right there coming up. In the meantime, between time, I'm going to go and hook up some power jams. We doing it live from the stadium. Like only we can do it. Let me go and do this. Right now, sounds are done. Tolliver, it's called Body. Big Stage with your boy Stacks 9-2. Let's go, yo.

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0: Yo, 92 Jazz Big Station, what's going on? Your man Stack 3, of course. We're live right now at Simmons Bank Field, Golden Line Stadium. We are live right now, and I got to shout out my guy, BC. You know what I'm saying? BC, that he does color. He got about 7 jobs, too. I ain't going to lie to you, not here for the university. He's like part of the athletic staff. He's one of the vice chair, assistant chair, all of that. Plus, he do play-by-play on the radio, too. So, if you ever see UPB, he's one of the ones that's on the microphone doing their thing for the university. But check it out. We are live outside the stadium as we speak. But, of course, game time is 5 o'clock. It's going to be on SWAC TV today. But, of course, you want to be in the house for that. You know what I'm saying? If you've never been to a game, and I ain't going to lie to you, you want to get out here because they got a lot of high school bands going on today. They got the M4 with a special show. It is the first home game. I know you saying, Stack, it's 3 games in the season. It is the very first home game of the season going on right now. Simmons Bank Field, game time is 5 o'clock. They had to push the game forward, then back. And yeah, but it's all good, though. We got it straight now. Get out here, have a good time. It is a beautiful day outside. And, of course, when the sun goes down, the lights come on, it is going to be off the chain. It is going down. Let me shout out the entire athletic staff. I got to shout out Coach Champ, even though Coach Champ ain't listening right now. He got me fired up this morning with Broadway Joe as well as yesterday. That coach, is he does his thing. And I'm trying to get in and get out before the M4 come thundering through here in a minute, which they will do in a minute. I see them. I hear them over in the background. They thundering up right now, but it's all good. We are broadcasting live. Game time is at 5 o'clock. Gates open at what time, BC? 5. But we open at 5, so, of course, get in there, have a good time. Once again, get you a good seat. Get your popcorn ready. It's going to be a good game today. Central State University against those Golden Lions, and the M4 is tuning up in the background right now. Big ups to Graham and the M4. Once again, we're broadcasting live. You catch me outside and CTC hosting on the inside. It is going down. Power 92 Jams in the house today. And once again, if you want tickets for the game, you want to stop by and see your boy Stack 3, because I've got all the tickets. If you want tickets on the station, I've got them here at the booth. Once again, we're broadcasting live, Simmons Bank Field, Golden Line Stadium for the big station. That's right, Joe. It's Power 923. Let's go.
1: 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Mike Clark Jr., Big Set, Bad News, and more. 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
2: Hey, what's good, y'all? 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

0: 92 Jazz Big Station is going on. Your man Stack 3. We are live. Simmons Bank Field, Golden Lion Stadium is the place to be once again. It is home game number one for those Golden Lions this season. Now, once again, I'm saying this every break. If you've won tickets for the game on the radio station, you want to stop by the Power 92 Jams tent right next to Gate 1. You cannot miss it. It's a big black Power 92 Jams KOKY tent. Come in and check in. I'll give you tickets to get into the gate. Once again, so when the gates open, you will be good to go. Once again, we are broadcasting live. Central State University is the team in house today. They've got the high school bands in here today as well. The M4 is over there tuning up as we speak, but it is going down. I am broadcasting live. Big ups to Vice Chancellor of Athletics, Chris Robinson, and the entire crew over there. I got to shout out Coach Hemp, the entire coaching staff. It is going on today at 5 p.m. It's going to be on Swag TV. Gates should be opening here momentarily, so if you got tickets, they'll be letting you go inside in a minute. But once again, if you want tickets, stop by the Power 92 Jams tent and check in and get your tickets for the game. Once again, it's going on. But your boy Stack 3, and we're live. Game time is 5 o'clock. M4 is right across the street from me right now. And Graham says, Stack, we got something special for the first home game of the season. So stop by. Get your tickets. Go in and have a good time. 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All right? 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Your man, Stack 3, Simmons Bank Field at Golden Lion Stadium for the big station. 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
1: Monday. It's a big winning Monday. We've got your tickets to see Sir Charles Jones and Mike Clark Jr. at the Delta Expo. And we've got tickets for you for Orchestra Noir. And Judge Arnable will be joining us, telling you about Get Right with the Court. And we've got Tiffany Wilkinson with the Arkansas State Fair. And the AKAs will be in with us on Monday, talking about the power of pearls. Then on my Thursday talk show, it's recovery time, and we'll have the Quality Living Center on, along with the Better Community Developers, to talk about Recovery Jam. Jackie Diva will be in the studio with us on Thursday on the talk show to talk about the Food Truck Music Community Festival that's coming to town. Hey, Peaches and Terrence are coming, and you know when they come to town, it's time for Marche Day. And the big Harold Banks Golf Tournament is coming to town on Friday. And Terrence will be in the talk with us, but it all starts bright and early. Monday with Pastor Maltbeer, an inspirational message. 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

What up, what up? 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

0: 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Your man Stack Field, of course, we're broadcasting live right now. Swiss Bank Field, Golden Line Stadium is going on. The M4 is about to walk in the stadium as we speak. 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We are live in the stadium right now. 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

0: 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Your man Stack 3 with live. We got boots on the ground right now. The M4 just got through thumping, rumbling coming through here a second ago. We are tailgating right now. Simmons Bank Field, Golden Line Stadium is going on right now. Game time is 5 o'clock, and I'm outside the stadium doing my thing. But I got my guy on the inside of the stadium doing this thing. We're just going to share the microphone right now. CTC, what's going with it, baby?
1: What's happening, Stack 3, man? That's right, man. We're live on location right now at Simmons Bank Field, UAPB. I want to say one thing.

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What up, fam? 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
1: Monday. It's a big winning Monday. We've got your tickets to see Sir Charles Jones and Mike Clark Jr. at the Delta Expo. And we've got tickets for you for Orchestra Noir. And Judge Honorable will be joining us, telling you about Get Right with the Court. And we've got Tiffany Wilkinson with the Arkansas State Fair. And the AKAs will be in with us on Monday, talking about the power of pearls. Then on my Thursday talk show, it's recovery time, and we'll have the Quality Living Center on, along with the Better Community Developers, to talk about Recovery Jam. Jackie Diva will be in the studio with us on Thursday on the talk show to talk about the Food Truck Music Community Festival that's coming to town. Hey, Peaches and Terrence are coming, and you know when they come to town, it's time for Marche Day. And the big Harold Banks Golf Tournament is coming to town on Friday, and Terrence will be in the talk with us, but it all starts bright and early. Monday with Pastor Malt Beer, an inspirational message, comedian Keith Gleason, and me, the lead dog, right here at Power 923 Jams.
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2: 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Right there.
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Yo, what up? This is the one and only comedian Jesse McDonald, a.k.a. Mr. I Ain't Drunk, I Just Walked This Way. I listen to Power 92 on the app everywhere I go. You don't believe me? 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

0: from London Town, England, in the United Kingdom, LMA, People Station 92.3. I'm your man, Trey Day. Thank you so much for tuning in and spending a little bit of your weekend with me, man. Greatly appreciated. The last weekend will touch 100 degrees this year. That's what they say. Hopefully, we'll get a little bit of a cool down. After all, the start of fall is officially this Tuesday. People Station 92.3.
1: 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Mike Clark Jr., Big Set, Bad News, and more. 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

0: T.I.P. and Summer Walker and Won't. That's going to do it for me. Trey Day, every day, all day, CTC. Coming up next, don't forget, Big Winning Monday following your weekend should be off the chain. We got you covered for next weekend. If you win this Monday with the Blues tickets for Friday night, Delta Expo at the Convention Center in Pine Bluff, and then Saturday, Orchestra Noir invades the Robinson Center. I'm really looking forward to that. 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
2: Monday. It's a Big Winning Monday. We've got your tickets to see Sir Charles Jones and Mike Clark Jr. at the Delta Expo. And we've got tickets for you for Orchestra Noir. And Judge Honorable will be joining us, telling you about Get Right with the Court. And we've got Tiffany Wilkinson with the Arkansas State Fair. And the AKAs will be in with us on Monday, talking about the power of pearls. Then on my Thursday talk show, it's recovery time, and we'll have the Quality Living Center on, along with the Better Community Developers, to talk about Recovery Jam. Jackie Diva will be in the studio with us on Thursday on the talk show to talk about the Food Truck Music Community Festival that's coming to town. Hey, Peaches and Terrence are coming, and you know when they come to town, it's time for Marche Day. And the big Harold Banks Golf Tournament is coming to town on Friday, and Terrence will be in the talk with us, but it all starts bright and early. Monday with Pass the Malt Beer, an inspirational message. Comedian Keith Gleason and me, the lead dog, right here at Power 923 Jams.
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0: JP Smooth on the Weekend Edition of Arkansas's number one night show. All right, we got more music rolling throughout the night. Sounds of Zeddy Will, Leon Thomas, and more coming around the corner, man. Plus, Big One and Monday is going to be here, man. Don't forget, Orchestra Noir is coming to town next Saturday. That's right, baby. Your favorite orchestra, live symphony orchestra, all black at that, coming down from ATO to put a show down right here in the Rock, man. Keep it locked, baby, so we can keep it lit. It's CTC 0923.
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